Anderson Paak, Sir, Poetry in Motion right here on Virtual Vibes. All right, we got that good R&B news coming up in like 10 minutes, so don't go nowhere, all right? Here's Elijah Connor, it's Magic.

Greetings, Miss Millie. I hope this letter finds you in good spirits. Enclosed is your settlement check. As a person who's been in your shoes, I know the money in this envelope never fulfilled the void of losing your child. Please know that you and your family will always be in my prayers. And while each day is hard, it will get better. Trust me. If you ever need me, I am only a phone call away. Sincerely, Andre Dennis, Attorney at Law.

0: It's Magic 107.5, 97.5, the real sound of Atlanta. It's a virtual vibe, and it's time for that good R&B news as we talk about one of my favorites, Maya. All right. Maya, who's on her 10th studio album into her career, which spans three decades, Grammy winner, has been the soundtrack to the 90s, basically. You know what I'm saying? So she's basically breaking out. She's transforming the fans from their earphones to the block party on a disco funk synth pop direction of her new LP. It's called Retrospect. She says, a lot of time I'm delivering to mid-tempo music that doesn't allow me to do one of the things that I do best, which is light up the dance floor. So we're bringing the fire on this project, and you can either put out a two-step, glide or skate, or just ride your car with the top down. I like that. Maya is embodying the party starter on this album, Retrospect. So she's tapping in with legendary DJ, my man DJ D Nice, across a groovy guitar plucking of a roller rink jam. One song is called Give It to You. I'm impressed. No, not impressed. I'm excited about this project because Maya has always been top tier in my book, friend of the show, yo. So shout out to Maya. Hopefully we'll get some joints here on Virtual Vibe to rock with, and you tell me, all right? It's Big Ray in the building. It's Magic 107.5, 97.5, the real sound of Atlanta.
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Here's El Mean. 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

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Give me 10 minutes when I come back. Got that interview with my man Black. All right, coming up. In the meantime, here's Kindred and the Family Soul. It's Magic.

Greetings, Miss Millie. I hope this letter finds you in good spirits. Enclosed is your settlement check. As a person who's been in your shoes, I know the money in this envelope never fulfilled the void of losing your child. Please know that you and your family will always be in my prayers. And while each day is hard, it will get better. Trust me. If you ever need me, I am only a phone call away. Sincerely, Andre Dennis, Attorney at Law.

0: It's Magic 107.5, 97.5, the real sound of Atlanta. It's a virtual vibe, Big Ray in the building. You already know what it is, yo. And of course, one of my favorite dudes out here who I've got a lot of questions for because we've been missing you, okay? We've got Black in the building. Y'all want to say six lakh, it's Black, okay? Black in the building. What up, B?
1: How you doing?
0: Man, good. How's everything?
1: I'm good. I'm happy. I'm living.
0: Yeah. Welcome back to Atlanta.
1: Thank you. I appreciate it.
0: You moved out to LA, right?
1: Yep, but I'm always back here.
0: How's it out there?
1: I like it. It gave me a little bit of range. Like, obviously, I grew up here, and as I got older, I felt like I just needed more access to stuff for my health. Like, LA just taught me a bunch as far as, like, yoga, working out, healthier eating, and then having a range to, like, go to the mountains, the beach, the desert, like, wherever I want to go. Like, it's just a bunch that I can figure out, and I be needing to duck off.
0: So, pretty much, the elements is what kind of keeps you centered?
1: Yeah, for sure. Like, I feel like doing music, being in the industry, being a father, like, having a bunch on my plate makes it so that I need a way to, like, have a moment to myself. And when I'm here, I just never have a moment to myself. I love home, but it's home.
0: Let's get into the music first, because you touched on a few things that I want to, you know, slide off. First of all, Sunday again.
1: Yeah.
0: Love.

0: Thank you.
1: The joint with 2 Chainz. Now, okay, so I saw the video, mm-hmm. and was y'all really was in his crib, your crib? Like, how'd that work?
0: We were actually in my manager's crib. One of my managers, Sean, he let us use his house. It was great because we didn't need to book out a space or a venue. That's his crib in LA.
1: And you could really tell that y'all was vibing, y'all was relaxed. Yeah. It wasn't like you in the studio and you just sitting back.
0: No, I like my video shoots as stress-free as possible. So that one was fun because that's just my ideal type of shoot to mm-hmm. where it's like, it's not a big crew. It's at somebody's home and it's not overproduced or like,
1: yeah.
0: it's just very relaxed. Do what you do naturally. You barely have to look at the camera and let them just capture the scene.
1: Explain Sunday again, because yeah. I think it's a deeper meaning, but yeah. that's just me. I think yeah. too deep into stuff, yo.
0: Yeah,
1: but explain the whole concept.
0: For me, I feel like the last 5 years of my life have gone so fast and have had so much in between them, like from being a dad, being a new father again, being on tour, coming off tour, figuring out when to get an album ready, dealing with the balance and the juggling of like relationships and fatherhood mm-hmm. and friendships and brotherhood. Like the only thing that could slow down my years was having a day that just centered me. And Sunday was my day. So really? Every Sunday it's like I'm off. You know, if we want to have a lazy day, we have a lazy day. If
1: right.
0: we need to go to the farmer's market, we go to the farmer's market. If we need to watch TV, like whatever we need to do on Sunday, like that's my version of church, even if we don't literally go to church. Like, Sundays are my days where I center myself and I can just, like, forget everything else and just focus on family.
1: You know, you sound exactly like me with everything that I'd go on. But so it's between, like, from Monday to Friday, it's all radio,
0: yeah.
1: you know, something afterwards. You know, you go to events, you know, you got to be seen.
0: Yeah.
1: Saturday, Friday and Saturday, I'm in the club. I'm yeah. hosting, I'm doing this, I'm doing events.
0: Mm-hmm.
1: And I tell people, if I don't have nothing booked,
0: yeah.
1: if I'm not getting a check, don't expect to see me on a Sunday.
0: Sundays are off limits.
1: Sunday, yeah. I'll go to a cigar lounge, a quiet cigar lounge,
0: yeah.
1: and just smoke
0: yeah.
1: and chill and just think. Or I'll just, you know, sit on the deck
0: mm-hmm.
1: and just smoke and think.
0: Yeah.
1: You know what I'm saying? Sundays is the day. I feel that one.
0: Yeah,
1: I
0: wanted the song to feel like that. I'm like, how can I make a song that feels like my Sundays or
1: yeah.
0: you know, like feels like a hug or feels like some peace? Like,
1: yeah,
0: that
1: peace.
0: Was the goal.
1: Let's jump off. We'll come back, yo. We got Black in the building. This virtual vibe. It's Magic 107.5, 97.5, the real sound of Atlanta.
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0: It's Magic 107.5, 97.5, the real sound of Atlanta. Big Ray in the building. My man Black. First of all, like I said, welcome back to Atlanta. You know, so what did Atlanta give you that LA hasn't?
1: Street sense. I learned that growing up here, like from probably fourth grade until I was probably 21 years old. Like, I got everything I needed to know. I knew where to be, where not to be, who to hang with, who not to hang with, what was going to happen if I went against my gut instinct. Mm-hmm. Like, street sense for sure. And also, like, my education. I know that there's something out in LA, you know, that probably benefits their kids, but I would have preferred to have grown up here. Like, it's right. Just more community driven here. The neighborhoods are closer together. And I just feel like my education in Atlanta was like just an essential part of my artistry. Like,
0: right.
1: I appreciate Atlanta for what it gave me streetwise, bookwise. And honestly, it just gave me like a little bit of grit to where once I made it out to LA, like the sound was already solidified and I just wanted to polish it more. That was it. It was, I know what my voice is. I know what I want to talk about. I know what I've been through.
0: Right.
1: And it all ties back to home. So I just brought what I learned to LA and put it on wax.
0: So we talk about, you know, you wanted to bounce out, you know, for a mental health, you know, type of situation. Let's talk about your journey. And because you're on the, I guess you're champion for mental health in us right now. Explain your journey in this whole mental health thing.
1: It's a nonstop journey. Like, it's even up until this day. And for the rest of my life, I feel like we go through a bunch as men and we don't really have a lot of like circles that help bring that out of us.
0: Mm-hmm.
1: Our conversations can kind of be surface level or kind of be jokey. And we don't really like dig when it comes to making sure our folks are good. So I just got to be around women enough to understand how they move and why they're so tight and why they're able to kick it with each other on any given day and, you know, just be there for each other. And I admired it. So I just wanted to figure out, how do I bring that more into my life? I need to speak up more just on my own. I need to speak to my friends more about things that mean something to me.
0: Right.
1: I need to go back to the beginning of my life and figure out, like, what are these moments that shape me in ways that might not be the most beneficial to like me as an adult right now.
0: Mm-hmm.
1: So I just started to get to the root of everything. And I think since then you kind of go from childhood and figuring out that the household maybe wasn't as communicative or expressive as it could have been.
0: Right.
1: And how that makes you more reserved or introverted, and how you can use that moment as like a coping mechanism as far as like, I'll handle everything on my own from now on.
0: Do you implement or do you suggest therapy?
1: Yeah, therapy was a big fix for me, for sure. Just having somebody to talk to. They didn't even need answers. Just somebody to listen is more than enough for you to get something off your chest. So, therapy for sure.
0: All right, we got my man Black right here. It's Virtual Vibe. 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

0: 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All right. 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You already know how we do. Y'all have a great rest of your Sunday and get ready for a marvelous Monday. Okay. Super producer Phil, thank you very much for holding me down. And my man, DJ Jabbar with the Afro Mentals mix, you already know. All right. Make sure you follow me on that gram at Virtual Vibe ATL. And remember, tell somebody you love them, because you just may save their life. I love you, ATL, and ain't nothing you could do about it, all right? It's Big Ray. It's Virtual Vibe. 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
1: ATL, is only a few tickets left for the Ryan Cameron Foundation Daddy-Daughter Sneaker Ball happening this year. And we gotta sell this thing out. 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A catchy jingle. Y'all wanna hear it? Here you go.
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And we gotta sell this thing out. So I hit up Ryan like, yo, man, I know what'll do it. A catchy jingle. Y'all wanna hear it? Here you go.

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1: This is a love that withstands time, space, and matter. Forever. Forever's a mighty long time. Here we are decades later. The sentiment is still the same. Listen.

0: Hey, what's up? It's Ryan Cameron here for American Financing. I'm going to be quiet. I'm going to let Jeff tell you about how easy it is.
1: Extremely easy. The whole process took 3 weeks, and I couldn't be more pleased. Didn't take a lot of cash out of the money because I wanted – what was important to me was the lower interest rates, but right. I am paying off a
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3: 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I hope this letter finds you in good spirits. Enclosed is your settlement check. As a person who's been in your shoes, I know the money in this envelope will never fulfill the void of losing your child. 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

0: Good morning, I'm Denise Dundar with Top Stories. Georgia's gubernatorial candidates are making a final push ahead of tomorrow's primary race. 7 Democrats are in the race. Former Atlanta Mayor Keisha Lance Bottoms is leading the pack with just under 50%. 8 Republicans are in the primary. Latest polls show that that's a very tight race between Rick Jackson and Burt Jones. They're polling 28 and 24%. The primary election is tomorrow. I-285 is back open after being shut down between MLK and Cascade Road this weekend. Crews reopened the interstate around 5 o'clock this morning. It was closed for repair after years of heavy truck and freight traffic. GDOT says this was the first of many closures to repair that part of the interstate over the next 3 years. Checking weather, 64 right now, cloudy sky, small chance of rain as we hit a high of 85. I'm Denise Dunbar on Magic 107.5, 97.5, the real sound of Atlanta.
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0: Y'all listening to The Voice. Come on now, dig me. One and only Steve Harvey. Got what? Radio show. Man, what you doing with it? Trying to do the very, very best I can with it. I really am, you know. I get tired sometimes on my journey. I'm not going to kid you. Trying to make something out yourself is a task. If you want to attempt to do something and understand going in that if the thing you're trying to do is to improve yourself, to better your position, to better your relationship, your family, anything, you're trying to be a better you, you're trying to make more money, you're trying to get it together, you're trying to change. If any of those things are in your hopes and dreams, know this right here. You are about to face some challenges. But you might as well go ahead anyway and face those challenges, because if you don't, you have a whole nother set of challenges to face. You know, it's an amazing thing, man, how people sit around and they watch other people strike out to become successful. And they sit in the stands watching these people play out these games and they criticize, they boo, they laugh at their efforts and everything. And they talk about the failures. He missed that game winning shot. Boy, he sucked. Man, he did this. He ain't worth that. I hear people who sit in stands, who criticize people who are out there on the playing field. Now, when you're on the playing field, you have a set of challenges in front of you. You're going to be open to criticism. You're going to be open to ridicule. You're going to be talked about when you don't know the people who are talking about you. Now, here's the upside to being the player on the field that's facing all the challenges, the criticisms, the laughing, the joke, the being talked about. He has something going for him. This person, boy, woman, child, girl, man, has an opportunity to win. They have an opportunity to win. And in the game of life, just cause you lose one of the games or you lose one of the matches, it don't mean you've lost. You don't get put out. You keep playing. And when you're playing, here's the upside. You have the opportunity to win. And but guess what? You're going to win some of the matches. You're going to win some of the points. You're going to make some of the dunks. You're going to hit some of them over the wall. You're going to hit some out the park. You're going to score some goals. You will. If you're playing the game. Here's the problem with the people who don't face criticism, who nobody boos or cheers for, who sits in the stands and knows neither victory nor defeat. Those people, without realizing it, are facing a set of challenges also. And the challenges they facing is how I'm gonna live with myself. What I'm going to do now? What direction am I going in? Where am I going to live? Wonder what job will hire me. Wonder if I can get paid for criticizing. Oh, woe is me. I can't find the purpose in my life. And man, I'm just waking up in a state of confusion. I don't know what to do. Now, let me ask you something. Which one of them set of challenges you'd rather be faced with? Because if I'm on the flow playing, if I'm on the field playing, if I'm out on the court playing, then guess what? I got a chance at winning. But guess what I'm doing every day while I'm playing? I'm strategizing. I'm waking up with a purpose. I'm waking up trying to come up with another angle. I'm in pursuit of a goal every single day versus the people in the stands who know neither victory nor defeat. Get in the game. face the challenges. Better yourself, better your wife, better your children, better your condition, better your employment status, better your job, better your career. Take a shot. Come on, man. What you waiting on? Because the alternative is to watch other people play the game. You know what I just do sometimes? Sometimes I get Forbes magazine or Money magazine, or sometimes I still grab a copy of the Robb Report. I just flip through it just to see. I used to get this book called Unique Homes. Unique Homes is a magazine that just has a lot of extravagant houses that's on sale across the country, across the world. I used to just flip through, man. Let me just see, man, what the people that's playing the game out there doing. Stop watching other people become successful when you could very easily be you if you make the decision. But when you make the decision to become successful, get ready for a series of challenges. I think it's more difficult not to accept the challenge. I think it's, for me, this is just for me, it may not be the case for you. For me, I think it's far more difficult to wake up and just see how life gonna go today. Because, man, it could just deal you any kind of hand today. You understand? I don't like, you know, spades. Let's talk a card game, for example. The game of spades, really, man, it ain't a whole lot you can do if you don't get no spades. Really? It's a couple of little strategies you got to do, but you can have all this ace, king, queen, diamond, all you want, but, man, you ain't got no spades. They cutting them. You're in trouble. Be it whist, different game. You can create what's in your hand. You got dealt a hand, too, but you can create a hand. You can call a trump. You can make diamonds your spades. You can make hearts or clubs your spades. That's what I'm saying. That's what it is. You can do something with it. It's a different game, man. You can strategize. I would rather have a say-so in my life than to wake up every day and just see how it's going. I think it's more difficult to not accept the challenge to be something than it is to accept the challenge to be something. I think it's more difficult to sit around and not be nothing. I think it's harder to watch everybody's life going somewhere but mine. I think it would be very difficult for me to sit here and hear them talking about other people and never mention my name. It would be difficult for me to see everybody rise and getting promotions except me. That would be difficult for me. It may not be for you, but for me, it would be quite challenging. I would rather accept the challenge of making something out of my life than to sit there and criticize those and then watch and see how my life just may go. Okay? Just a thought today.
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1: You too old to be in the strip club, Tommy. You gonna be like, is that your daddy over there?
2: Oh, no. Strip club does not have an age limit. Don't do that.
1: You over there.
3: Glitter's daddy.
1: Mr. Miles.
4: It really does have an age limit.
1: By the time you get to the stage, her dance over with.
4: If you can't lean over and tuck the money in, you don't need to be in there.
1: You don't need to be in there. You ain't gonna know now song they playing in there. So how'd you having a good time?
2: They do an old school thing, Junior.
3: Oh, do they?
1: Who?
3: For all
1: Ms.
3: the
1: Gladys?
3: Old school players.
1: He said Miss Gladys. But
3: Midnight Trainer George.
1: You throwing money to Midnight Trainer George?
5: 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Come on down.
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15: Georgia's primary election is tomorrow, and the governor's race, Democrat Keisha Lance Bottoms, continues to lead six others. In several polls, Bottoms has an average of a 45% lead.
16: I'm going to always run like I'm 40 points down. That's why I'm still on the road right now. I'm running through the tape. I'm not going to take anybody for granted. I'm not going to take any community for granted.
15: Former Labor Commissioner Michael Thurman comes in second with 16%, and former State Senator Jason Estevez is third with 8%. This weekend, Estevez campaigned to encourage high turnout.
17: The stakes are incredibly high. What the Supreme Court did was basically move the ball forward for Donald Trump. Because of that, we have to elect a Democratic governor who is committed to two terms, and I've made that commitment to Georgians. My opponents, especially Keisha Lance Bottoms, is not.
15: Republican frontrunner are Rick Jackson and Burt Jones, who are polling 28 and 24%. I'm Denise Dunbar on Magic 107.5-97.5, The Real Sound of Atlanta.
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1: Long time.
2: We don't have one long time. Hell, a little good. Tommy's.
3: Good call.
4: Boy, Carla. I wish we had some little Tommy music for this story. Huh. Hi, boys and girls.
5: Hi, hey, Uncle Steve.
4: Oh, I've missed you all terribly. But I was back now with another Lil Tommy story.
5: Yay!
2: We love Lil Tommy story.
6: There we go.
2: On his birthday, too.
4: On his birthday. You know,
2: Happy birthday.
4: I remember one time when Lil Tommy was about, 4 years old.
2: 4 years old?
4: That's young. He was really little then. And I had bought him this great big old birthday cake.
2: Yay!
4: And we put the four candles on it, and we told little Tommy to blow out the cake. So I picked him up and set him on the tray of the high chair so he could lean over and blow out the candles.
2: Aww. I mean, at four, how little was he?
4: Little Tommy lost his footing and fell in the cake. It took us 20 minutes to find his ass in that cake.
2: I was mad.
4: And the whole time, Uncle Sylvester was over there trying to cut a slice. I said, careful before you cut this boy. But he didn't. He survived it. He got out the cake mad because he had cake all over it. So he was allowed to eat himself clean. Took him on out. And ladies and gentlemen, that's what happened on Lil Tommy's fourth birthday.
2: Yay!
5: Thank you, Uncle Steve.
2: Happy birthday.
5: Happy birthday, Tommy.
2: Thank you, Tommy.
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1: On this nephew Tommy's birthday, we got a word from Reverend Motown and Deacon Def Jam.
2: Oh. Clear it up, Pam.
3: Let me clear my throat.
1: I love that. I love that. Yeah.
3: Today's sermon is being brought to you by Deacon Def Jam.
2: Yes.
3: Been a prominent member of the Jackpot Joint of Jerusalem since the day of his conception.
2: That's right.
3: So it is his birthday today, and so he's going to lead us into a number of things at his choice and will. Let the church say amen.
1: Amen.
2: Amen.
3: Amen again.
1: Amen.
4: Amen again.
3: Go ahead.
2: Pastor, we got an issue here. Now, we have some... And I know they don't speak much here at the church, but they decided to make their voice heard. The MAGA ministry is asking for some demands here at the church. They saying that you let every ministry have what they want. They want to now have some things going on. They are wanting...
3: All right, let's hear from them what is they want exactly.
2: Yes, they want you to allow Trump to speak here at the church. And now let me put this to it too. They also say they are willing to build us a ballroom attached to the church if we allow him to come and speak. So I don't know how you want to handle that.
3: Well, if we're going to get a free ballroom out the deal, Donnie will be speaking here.
1: What?
3: At the Jackpot. Yes, sir. Oh, yes, sir.
1: How do we need a ballroom?
3: I don't know what we need or why he need a new one.
1: A better question.
3: Go ahead. Amen. Tell him I'll sign off on it. What do we have next for us?
2: Next, Pastor, you know, they've been doing a lot of redistricting. What they asked, what they got planned that we didn't know was coming. They're also restating. So they're actually going to blend two states together. They want Georgia and Alabama. They're calling it Alla-Georgia. They want to blend those together and have one state. All right. New York and Pennsylvania will be Yorkie Penn. They want those two to come together.
1: What?
2: And of course, you know, these are where it's heavily black populated. Louisiana and Mississippi. They calling it Missy Lou. They want to put those together. They're asking if they want to speak on that.
3: Well, that's fine. We can stop this conversation now.
1: Missy Lou.
3: Our headquarters is here in Georgia. We will not be called Alla-Georgia. Not over here. We will continue to lose the use of Allegra syrup. But we will not be changing the name. Because we in Georgia, we have professional sports teams.
2: Yeah.
3: We've got football, baseball, and basketball. Alabama has none of that. They have Roll Tide and War Eagles, and them's college kids, and that's all. It ain't the same thing. So we won't be doing that. As far as Louisiana and Mississippi getting together, that's fine.
1: Missy Lou.
3: They in last place anyway, so.
1: What happened?
3: They always battling for the bottom spot in something. They spend all their time trying to hold black folk back, and they're nothing but hold they self back.
1: Amen, Pastor. Preach, Pastor. That's a whole word.
3: What else do you have next for me? Or Deacon?
2: Pastor, they're most distinguished African Americans that are a part of the MAGA ministry, the most distinguished ones, they are asking that we meet with Tim Scott and Herschel Walker. They are wanting to do a burlap fundraiser here at the church.
0: Burlap.
2: Where they raise certain things for the MAGA community. That's what they wanting to do, the MAGA black community. But it would definitely be Tim and Husha.
4: I know you're going nuts.
3: For those of you that is confused about raising money for burlap.
5: Django up in here.
3: Tim Scott and Herschel Walker's looking to make a new outfit for when they out there picking.
5: Oh, picking? Oh.
1: What do you mean picking, Pastor?
3: They likes burlap shorts.
2: Yeah, oh Lord, that's gotta itch.
3: Oh, it do itch, but they're saying is we itching, but we scratch for massa.
2: What God am I saying? One more time.
3: I say we itching, but we scratch for massa.
2: God am I
4: ignorant show right here.
3: What else you have?
2: Well, now, I don't want you to take offense to this, but they are asking if we would, this is from the MAGA ministry, and I guess every MAGA ministry across the country, they are trying to get a toll on what kind of answer they would get. They want at least one state here in the United States, one state to have slaves. Which state would that be? And it'll be different nationalities as slaves. I don't know how they're working it out, but they're asking, would we consider pushing that through, Pastor?
3: Well, the only way I would ask for that is if all the slaves is them.
1: Amen, Pastor. Preach, Pastor. You better reverse
3: you saying you want to make America great again? Well, let's give you a shot at building it off of free labor.
2: Bring it home, Pastor.
3: Let's let you see what it feel like to work without no money.
1: Amen.
3: Sun up to sundown.
2: Come on.
3: See how you feel we sell your kids off.
1: Yeah.
2: Come on,
4: Pastor.
2: Come
4: on now.
3: MAGA kids ain't going to get much, though.
1: Oh,
3: he don't work hard. We gonna have him on there. For all the MAGA movement, we gonna ship all of them for training to Mexico.
2: Woo! There you go.
3: You come back, you will know how to work.
1: Amen. And coming up next, we have the CLO, our Chief Love Officer, Steve Harvey. Right after this,
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1: 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Coming up at the top of the hour in entertainment news, we will recap the weekend and cover headline stories and trending topics. That is all coming up at the top of the hour in entertainment news. But right now, it is time to ask the CLO, our Chief Love Officer, Steve Harvey. All right, here we go. This is from Mika in Nashville. Mika writes, "My husband got a phone call during our son's graduation, and he missed seeing our son get his diploma. He was supposed to get a video of him walking across the stage. He said it's just high school, so I need to relax." Why is he so insensitive? Why? What?
2: What phone call did you get?
1: Oh.
2: While you was at your son's graduation where you missed him go across the stage.
3: So you got up to take the call?
4: Yeah. Mm-hmm. Stepped out.
1: And missed his son walking across the stage. To get his
2: come
1: diploma.
2: On, man.
1: Yeah.
2: Come
1: on. Not cool. Dude. And then he
2: I'm
1: says
2: tell you
1: just
2: something
1: high school.
2: Even more shocking than that.
1: What?
3: What?
2: I can't even give a lie for you to get out of that.
3: What?
1: Oh, you're right.
2: Yeah,
1: that
2: you're
1: is
2: on your
1: shocking.
2: Own.
3: What?
1: Yeah.
3: That is shocking.
1: Yeah.
2: Yeah, that's you're on your
1: shocking.
2: Own.
1: Yeah. And he
2: but has- I can tell you one thing. I'll tell you what. It wasn't no business call. That I can't do.
1: Right. Oh, yeah.
5: What could have been that important? What could have been that important?
2: Yeah, yes, a new. Yes,
1: she's pregnant.
2: Oh.
4: What? After I mean, graduation.
5: Bad chick pregnant.
3: What? Well, she showed up to the graduation.
1: Yeah. Come on.
5: Well, that'll shut things down.
2: Right? Well, she said, "You gonna talk to me. I'm out front and I'm on the way in." He had to get up and go ahead that off. If you look at the security footage on the outside of the building, he's out there with another woman.
3: At the venue.
2: Yeah.
1: And this is serious because you have no lie for him.
2: Now he got no lie for you, though. Not on this one right
3: here.
2: This
3: is very serious.
1: Yeah.
2: You're on your own.
1: Okay. All right. We're moving on to Al in Henderson, who writes, "I work in another city 2 weeks a month. When I get home, I expect my wife to be excited, but she's not. I heard her tell her friend that she loves not having to cook and clean while I am gone. Is she getting too used to me being gone every month?" Wow.
2: Well, she's made the adjustment. And the adjustment has been good for her.
3: She like back.
1: Yeah. You back?
2: She don't see how you ain't went in there to the company and asked for a third week. That's what she
1: Well, is this marriage going to last like this?
2: Yeah, you can survive.
1: Really?
2: Yeah.
1: How?
3: What he ain't you mean? There. She's happy.
1: Yeah, she's happy, but is this marriage going to last with him being gone? She's happy. He wants her to be excited when he gets home, and she's not.
2: Well, see, what's finna happen is he finna get all his excitement out on the road.
1: Okay. All right. So, yeah. All right. This marriage is not going.
3: Yay.
1: He's gonna cheat. All right. He needs some excitement. Okay. All right. Yeah. Moving on to Tyra in Southfield. Tyra writes, "I'm dating a guy that does a local segment on TV. He does his own makeup for TV, and he used to wipe off the makeup afterwards. Now he keeps it on because he's ashamed of his bad skin. Is that strange? Should I ask him to stop wearing it?"
2: Yeah, you can.
1: Yeah. I mean, he's not on TV when he's with her.
2: Well, let me explain something to you.
1: Okay. What? I want to hear this. What?
2: If you're on a TV show.
1: Mm-hmm. Yes.
2: That you have to do your own makeup for. That TV show don't have budget.
5: That's a podcast. That's a podcast.
1: She said TV show.
2: So I don't know how you done tied yourself. You quit calling this TV show.
3: What is it?
2: You done tied yourself to somebody that's doing his own makeup.
1: Yeah.
2: And now, I've seen it done before.
1: Mm-hmm. Yeah, because you've been on TV a long time.
2: Yeah. And if I ever had to do my makeup, I'd come out there looking so crazy.
1: You've never had to do your own makeup?
5: You've never had to do your own?
2: I don't know how to do it. Why would I do that?
1: Tommy, you've done your own makeup? You've been on TV.
2: Hell yeah. He done his own.
5: We had to learn that in school, though.
1: In college.
4: Okay.
2: See, that's why I ain't go to college, because they teach
1: that
2: me.
1: That ain't why.
5: Stop that, man.
1: And you did go to college.
2: I'm finna be a star. I'm not doing that.
1: All right. But if you had to do it, do you have any idea what you would start with? What you would do?
5: You don't know his color.
2: She wiped something on my face to take the oil off. I don't know. I guess it's oil remover.
1: Good. Okay. Your face should be clean when you're doing
2: your
1: makeup.
2: Then after that, some type of primer.
1: Yeah, that's to get your skin ready to hold the makeup on your skin, yes.
2: Now, I don't know if that's Bear or...
1: Man.
2: Sherman Williams. I don't know.
1: Paint primer?
4: I'm talking about the paint primer.
1: No, that's different.
5: You're gonna mess yourself
1: primer.
5: Up,
1: yeah.
5: You're gonna mess yourself up.
1: Now you all at Lowe's looking for primer. You're gonna have boils on your skin. What?
2: I'll be down at Lowe's, man, because they got that color chart. I'll find me in there somewhere.
1: I'm glad you don't have to do your own makeup, sir.
3: All right. Look a mess.
1: Yes. All right. Last one. This is from Elton in Harlem. Elton writes, I sent my side chick to get a massage. I have a credit card on file at the spa because I use the gym. Now my wife wants to go to the spa because it's all nice and new. And I'm afraid that the staff will confuse my side chick with my wife. Is this too risky?
2: Is it too risky?
1: Yes.
2: You're stupid. Why would you send your side piece that's connected to the gym that your wife, boy, see, you supposed to get busted.
1: You're not proud of him at all, huh?
2: Oh, man, what are you doing?
3: Disappointed.
1: Yeah.
2: That's crazy.
1: Yeah, it is crazy. Yeah. But why do you think they get the two mixed up? They confuse the two, the wife and the
2: you
1: side chick.
2: You can't have
1: alike?
2: A woman having access to your credit card.
1: No.
2: You have now created a paper trail. Yeah. What is wrong with y'all?
1: I sent my side chick to get a massage.
2: I can't stand these new dudes in these relationships.
3: New cheaters.
2: That ain't been out there knowing how to work the game.
1: They don't know.
5: Nothing worse than a new cheater.
1: Yeah. Because they don't know what they're doing.
5: You got your card. Now she can go to the ATM and pull money out. And that's on camera. You're stupid.
2: See, the thing with these cats now is they don't put any forethought into the cheat.
1: Into cheating?
2: Yeah. You can't cross paths with your chick and your side chick.
1: Now, that's true, for sure.
2: Yeah.
5: You know. Yeah.
3: Just don't cheat, and you don't have to worry about the wife and the side.
5: That's not the discussion, Carl. That's not the discussion.
4: That's not what we're talking about. That's not it.
3: But if you don't cheat, you don't have to worry about them running into each other at the gym. How about
4: that? Why are we cheating on the same side of town?
1: Using your credit card.
2: Either
1: we're
2: going
1: to
2: be
1: file.
2: A place where people can come for help, or we not.
1: This show?
5: That's what I'm talking about.
1: Here?
2: Man, you need to make up your mind.
1: All right, we gotta go. Apparently,
2: all these men coming in here need help. We not gonna help
1: them. Steve, I love that. Coming up at the top of the hour, we will have some entertainment news for you right after this.
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14: The search is on for the gunman who shot four people on Forsyth Street near the Greyhound bus station this past Saturday. Investigators say the victims told them that a group of people started shooting and they were hit. Many people driving by the bus station say that they're concerned about increased crime in the area.
15: definitely don't want to be caught up in an area that's known for a lot of violence. Don't want to get caught in the wrong areas.
14: She spoke to Fox 5 News. Police have not released any information on a suspect. Well, there's good news. Governor Brian Kemp has extended the gas tax suspension for 2 more weeks. Friday, the governor signed an executive order declaring a state emergency. That means the price of gas will not include the state's 33 cents gas tax, at least until the extension expires on June 3rd. I'm Denise Dunbar on Magic 107.5, 97.5, the real sound of Atlanta.
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18: Hey there, Steve. We are rolling towards 7 o'clock this morning. 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Hey there, Steve. We're getting close to 7 o'clock this morning, and so far it's a nice, easy flow as you get around the Metro City. Let me give a big shout-out to everybody whose kids graduated or who graduated this weekend. It is a big deal. Congratulations. Let's go to the northwest side of town and see what's happening in Marietta. This is a big deal, too. A tractor-trailer crash has shut down 3 lanes southbound I-75 and Highway 5 to Cancer Road Connector. Be aware of a wreck now on 400 southbound near Lenox Road. Lindbergh Road is still shut down in Cheshire Bridge Road. Also be aware of a crash in North Fulton at North Point Parkway and Windward Parkway as you move through Alpharetta. 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
3: Over the weekend. So Carla, I know this is a lot. Tasha's our baby. How are you doing? How's Tasha doing? How are you holding up? Your baby's about to leave.
22: I'm trying to hold up. My baby's growing.
3: Yes.
22: No, we are so proud. Tasha graduated mm-hmm. this past Saturday, like you said, with mm-hmm. honors. She won a College Board AP Scholar Award, National Good. Honor Society. We are Aww. Very, very proud of our daughter. And Great she job. Will be attending Spelman College in the fall.
3: Congratulations. Yes. Congratulations.
22: Wow. She's spellbound.
23: Yes. Spellbound.
22: Mm-hmm. Yes, wow. So we are so proud of her. Yeah.
3: Congratulations. She's such a beautiful, sweet young lady, too. You've done a great job, Carla. You should be commended.
22: Thank
23: Outstanding.
22: You.
23: Uh-huh.
22: Thank Outstanding. You.
2: Yeah, she down here by Uncle Steve. I swore I'll roll in and keep an eye on her every night.
22: Oh, well, thank you. Thank you. Yeah. Go right on over there.
2: Right on over there. Who this boy?
22: Very proud of her. But we're yeah. empty nesters now, so I'll need some advice from some of the empty nesters out there, me and my husband.
23: I ain't
22: right
23: yet.
22: Now.
23: Huh? I'm trying to get there.
3: You got one more to go.
22: The one you advice I got well go ahead, Steve. Go ahead.
2: No, no, go ahead. What advice you get?
22: That when you're empty nesters, all you and your spouse, all y'all think about is what you're gonna eat. That's all. What we eating today?
3: All the time.
22: That's all you talk about. Is that true, Steve? Is it food? What do
2: no.
22: you think of? What do you think about?
2: Well, I'm just here to let you know, they coming back.
22: Oh, the kids?
3: You never yeah. get rid of them. You never
23: oh, no,
3: get rid
23: not.
3: Of them.
22: Oh, no,
23: they
22: what?
2: Doggy, you must be crazy.
23: I'm changing them locks.
2: Well, I'm not necessarily talking about the house, but they're going to come back over. And they still uh-huh. going to have requests. And requests will be much bigger than they used to be.
22: What? Mm.
23: What they want now?
3: Like they
22: I can't afford too much.
2: Dog, you want to become the banker. You don't know
3: Oh,
2: that?
3: Yeah. You didn't know that? Yeah.
22: Is this Monopoly? Coming. What?
3: No, this is life. This is the game of life.
2: But with your money. It's down right. payment for a place to stay. Oh. Down so payment to start this idea.
0: All right, moving on to Tommy now. Tommy, today is your birthday. Another drum roll, please. Now, Tommy, you were born on May 18th, 1967. That makes you 59 today. Congratulations.
22: Yep. Happy birthday. Thank you.
0: Congratulations. Happy birthday. Yeah, here's some fun facts about your birth year, Tommy. All right, in 1967, Aretha Franklin recorded her legendary version of Respect. Okay.
22: Yes. Oh.
0: All right. That was
22: nice.
0: Okay. The Carol Burnett Show made its debut on TV, on television.
22: Harvey Korman.
0: Yeah.
22: Love him.
0: But the Andy Griffith Show was the most popular TV show in 1967.
23: Mayberry.
0: With Barney. How could it not be? Barney Fife. All right. The first ever Super Bowl was on January 15th, 1967 in Los Angeles. Did you know
22: Tommy
0: that?
22: Tommy,
0: This sounds crazy.
23: Come on.
0: This one right here, though. Doritos made their big debut in 1967.
23: Come on, Doritos.
0: Yes, yes, yes. The first successful human heart transplant was done in Cape Town, South Africa in 1967, your birth
23: in
0: year.
23: In Africa.
0: Yes. And the summer of love peaked with the hippie culture flooding the streets of San Francisco in 1967.
23: Yeah. I'm a hippie baby. Am I a hippie baby?
0: Well, 1967, this is what was going on. So I guess we can safely say yes. So do you, yes, Steve.
2: And here's the big news for Tommy.
22: Please, okay. Come on.
2: 1967 was the year that the word became a banned word. You can no longer use the term. And they started calling them little people. Just wanted to put that out there.
22: That's a little known fact about Tommy.
23: That started with me.
1: May 18th.
2: Because had he been inside the cut line and made the cut like before 67, that was going to be his nickname.
0: Steve.
2: No. I'm telling you what would have happened before 1967. I've already said we not allowed to say that after 1967.
0: Right.
2: That's
0: but
2: when
0: you
2: they took the word out of circulation. And then you asked me what were they going
0: to
2: call him, and I had to tell you.
0: which is why we
2: couldn't call him that.
22: Oh, okay.
2: It just became Lil Tommy.
0: So Tommy, do you have plans for your birthday?
23: My birthday celebration just changed when he started talking. It was going very well.
22: Are you
23: it
22: sad
23: It was really
22: now?
23: Nice. It was a
2: hey,
23: great
2: man, that's a great
23: tribute.
2: Thing. You was there when what are you talking about?
23: So I'm with the movement. What are you talking
0: what
23: about?
0: What are you saying that word?
2: You can't say that no more. You're going to have to... Have you not listened to anything I said?
0: Please don't.
2: Now, this is the greatness of you, Tommy, that something like that so transcending, so transforming happened in the year you was born. I think that's amazing.
0: Tommy, do you have any plans for your birthday this weekend?
23: We're going out. We're going to go have some dinner tonight. This is 59. This is a blessing.
0: Yeah.
23: Y'all know I've been through a struggle, but man, I'm still here, man.
0: We gotta go.
2: Every
0: coming up in 20 minutes after. Tommy's Uncle
22: him.
0: Steve will give us a little Tommy story in honor of Tommy's birthday right after this.
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9: 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More than 1,023,000 people have already voted. 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
11: business owners along Cascade Road survived this weekend's I-285 closure, but they admit it hurt their businesses. Christian Bell, general manager of Aretha's, spoke to Fox 5 News.
12: It's been stressful a little bit, you know, just trying to deal with the traffic. You know, usually a 5-minute ride from 4 blocks away is now turned into a 15 to 20 minute drive with all of the traffic.
11: GDOT reopened I-285 this morning at 5 o'clock. The state shut down the interstate in both directions between MLK and Cascade Road as part of a project to rebuild the road. There's no word yet, but GDOT says this was the first of the closures to repair that part of the interstate over the next 3 years. I'm Denise Dunbar on Magic 107.5, 97.5, the real sound of Atlanta.
14: 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Everyone is going somewhere. 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Listen up, here's your good news. Authorities are still unseen by a tractor-trailer crash, but it's off to the shoulder and almost out of there. Also be aware of a crash in the Buckhead area, though. Northbound on I-85 at the 400 interchange. Also, if you're leaving the southern suburbs, 75 northbound delays begin at Portia Avenue. 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

0: 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All right, I think we need a drum roll here or something, because this is exciting. This is really exciting. Yeah.
1: What is it?
0: It's funny you should ask that. Yeah, okay, that's good, Carla. It's funny you should ask that, because today, ladies and gentlemen, is Tommy's birthday. Nephew Yay! Tommy. Nephew oh. Tommy, happy birthday. Happy
1: hey!
0: Birthday. There you go.
2: Mommy.
1: Thank you, thank you.
3: Nephew Tommy.
1: 59.
0: You and your uncle are exactly 10 years apart.
1: 10 years. 10 years and a little change, but yeah, pretty much the
0: Don't
1: same
0: say age, y'all. Don't say little.
3: Yeah. So how was your birthday?
0: Don't
3: you were
0: that.
3: In Baltimore yeah. this past weekend, all the things.
1: I was in Baltimore, kicked it on stage, enjoyed myself. Let me thank Baltimore for coming out, hanging out with your boy. Y'all always show up and show out. We did that thing. Did we do that thing?

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5: Hey there, Steve Harvey. It's a beautiful Monday drive running Metro A-Town. And overall, not too bad of a ride this time around. 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Big shouts out to everybody who's stuck in traffic in Marietta. Good news, that tractor trailer crash is off to the shoulder, so you're picking up speed from Kennesaw. Be aware of a crash near the airport, though. Northbound on I-85 at Camp Creek Parkway. Also, somebody broke down connected southbound near 10th. So watch your speed, everybody, as you travel through Midtown. 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

0: Well, as promised, ladies and gentlemen, she is here. Sister Odell.
1: Had you.
0: Mm.
1: I was so glad. Oh, my Jesus. Good morning, everyone.
2: Good morning, Sister Odell.
1: Good. What's going on this morning, Shirley?
0: Well, Sister Odell, I just wanted to ask, did you hear about the Baptist pastor and Fox News contributor Robert Jeffress, who said that President Trump, now listen to this, Sister Odell, he said President Trump has a better understanding of the Bible than Pope Leo when it comes to waging war against Iran. He said that Pope Leo is sincere in his faith, but he is sincerely wrong when it comes to Iran. What do you think about that? I mean, come on.
1: It's really sweetie. Y'all just gonna let him be in the truth for you like that? The Pope was saying for peace for all people.
0: That's right. That's right.
1: They the ones sitting up here talking about Iranians don't need no nuclear weapon.
0: What?
1: nuclear weapon. They the ones said Iranians them don't need no nuclear weapon.
3: Yes, ma'am.
0: Oh, yes. Uh-huh.
1: Now that's it. They made that up after they went over there. That ain't the Pope didn't say let's let them have one. He said let's pray for peace.
0: Yes, ma'am, he did.
1: But
0: yes,
1: y'all
0: ma'am.
1: Listening to this fool just following him with your little head tucked up in his behind parts, and now you don't know how to think for yourself. Because you got the booboo, you just got it all on you.
3: Oh, okay.
4: You got your phone?
3: So, Dale, what's happening?
1: Well, you know, I don't curse because I'm a Christian, you know.
0: Yes ma'am.
3: Mm-hmm. Sister Odell, I went to see the movie The Devil Wears Prada 2, the sequel. Would you like to go? Would you like to go see that movie?
1: Well, I know The Devil Wears Prada.
0: How do you know that?
1: All y'all heifers wearing them high heel shoes is going to hell. Nowhere in the Bible does it ask you to put on high heels and tippy toe in front of men.
0: That's Jezebel stuff.
4: In front of men.
1: Wearing them red lips and all this here. You know that ain't the color of your mouth. Be natural. Sometimes I feel like a natural woman.
4: Thanks, Sister Odell.
0: So you've never worn makeup, Sister Odell?
1: No, I used to work at the funeral home. I put makeups on you.
0: Oh.
3: But you've never rocked.
1: That's necessary, because if you think a person wasn't attractive when he was living, wait till you see him when he dead.
0: That's
1: why
0: got
1: they
0: have
1: makeups
0: that.
1: At funerals.
0: Sometimes they don't get the complexion quite right.
1: Well, they don't ever get it right. You know, they have one tube of makeup down there.
0: Oh, for everyone. One size fits all.
1: You and Carly would be wearing the same makeup, and Lord Jesus.
0: Really?
3: What's all that for?
0: Lord
3: Jesus.
1: Well, I'm just telling you, because Carly, if you put the same makeup on Shirley got on, you're going to be over there looking like a donut.
3: What kind of donut?
0: I don't. What kind of
1: glazed, baby.
3: Absolutely hate him.
1: You're the beautiful girl now, Charlotte. Carly, don't get me wrong. Your little chocolate skin is pretty. It's always smooth. You ain't got no bumps and lumps in it and stuff like that. But if you put on Shirley makeup, you finna be a chocolate covered glazed donut.
3: Not. So much.
0: Sister Odell, but I did want to get back to this question, though. Do you think that President Trump has a better understanding of the Bible than Pope Leo?
1: You ain't got one picture of Donald Trump coming out of church nowhere.
0: Coming up next, it is the nephew and today's
1: You ever seen a picture
0: call.
1: With him and any
3: no.
1: other friends?
3: Goodbye.
0: Thank you, Sister Odell, for coming. All right. Prank phone call up next.
5: 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I love the fact that God is who he is. God is everything. He's all-powerful, all-knowing, all-seeing, all-prevailing, all-doing, all-knowing. 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

0: It's the Steve Harvey Morning Show, man. You can't do nothing around my crack at all. None. Yeah, you tattoo, you can't sketch on it. You can't put tracing paper on my crack. And I'm not gonna hold still. I just can't do it. Cause I'm a clinch. I'm gonna tear your paper up.
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2: Coming up, it is my strawberry letter for today, and the subject is, I just met my place sister-in-law. We'll get into that, find out what that's all about, okay?
3: Yo, what?
2: I just met my play
4: sister-in-law.
2: Sister-in-law. Not my real one, my play one, okay? We'll get into it in just a few, because right now, the birthday boy is here with today's prank phone call. What you got for us, birthday boy?
4: I'm about to play one of my favorites right here.
2: Oh, this is one of my personal favorites. Okay.
4: One of my personal favorites. I got a top five, but this is in the top five.
2: Okay.
4: Your wife is having a black baby.
3: Yes, she is.
2: That's your favorite.
4: Yeah. They done got our stuff mixed up and your wife pregnant for me. All I wanted to know is, are you expecting child support from me? Cause this ain't my fault. You understand what I'm saying? This ain't got nothing to do with me.
3: This ain't my baby.
4: I didn't mix this up, okay? But your wife having a black baby. Let's go, cat dog.
5: Hello?
4: Hello, I'm looking for a, William...
5: This Mr.
4: How you doing? Listen, my name is Simmons. I was, I don't know how to, oh man. My wife and I evidently go to the same, fertility specialist that you and your wife go to, Dr. Are you familiar with Dr.?
5: I'm familiar with Dr., but... That's supposed to be confidential.
4: Yeah, I'm aware of that as well, sir. My wife is out on business right now. She's gone for, won't be back until Tuesday, but, I got a call today, a very disturbing phone call, and wanted to, you know, I looked your number up. They did tell me what was going on and kind of
5: Somebody told you my number? You got my number from somebody?
4: No, I looked up your number. Here it is in a nutshell. My wife and I, evidently, you and your wife have been going through the same type of problems of trying to get pregnant and so forth and so on. And from my understanding, your wife is, what, 4 or 5 months pregnant? I'm not sure.
5: Yeah, well, wait a minute. Yeah, my wife is exactly 5 months pregnant, but I'm still confused on how you're getting in touch with me and what this has to do with me.
4: Well,
5: I mean, all that stuff that we've gone through is totally confidential, and I'm kind of offended that you're calling me.
4: I understand that. Well, what's happening is I got a phone call from the doctor's office today. It seems like there's been a huge mistake by the doctor's office. Evidently, your wife has been artificially inseminated with my seed, and I was...
5: What?
4: I mean, I'm just as disturbed as you are. You know what I mean? Cause I mean, me and my wife are, you know, my wife is 2 months pregnant and finally.
5: How could they do something like that? I mean, that doesn't make any sense.
4: Sir, I have no idea. All I know is that, you know, I hate to use the expression, but I'm your wife's baby's daddy. And.
5: No. Okay. Wait a minute. That doesn't happen. No way.
4: Sir, I'm trying to make sure I bring the news to you and see if there's anything that we can do to. I mean, after being 5 months pregnant, it's kind of hard to rectify the problem.
5: And I don't want this to sound rude, and I don't want this to sound wrong. You said baby daddy. Are you black?
4: Yeah.
5: Black, and my wife is gonna have a black baby.
4: Well, yeah, your wife is gonna have a black baby. But what I want you to know is, I'm not paying no. Child support.
5: You're about child support, and my wife is having some other black dude's kid. Are you crazy?
4: No, I'm not.
5: Are you out of your mind?
4: No, I'm not out of my mind. I'm just saying I didn't lay down and conceive a child with your wife, so I'm making sure I'm not going to be paying no child support.
5: Man, I'm not even worried about the child support. I'll pay the child support. I'm worried about some doctor making a huge mistake and oh my God.
4: Your wife is having.
5: My wife is gonna have a black baby. I can't believe that. This is unbelievable. It's unbelievable, and I can't believe you'd even call my house.
4: What?
5: And give me this. Doctor should give me this.
4: Well, don't you want it? It doesn't matter who gives you the news as long as you get the news. Now, what I want you to do is this. Please don't be giving the baby no white names and stuff.
5: White names. I can't believe that you're so, this is incredible. Incredible. Oh my gosh. Oh, call me on trying to give me the, I'm ready to go crazy. This is crazy.
4: Okay. This is no reason to be violent, sir. You see what I'm saying? This already
5: lets me. No reason to be violent. You're worried about me, about paying child support and talking about your seed and your baby's daddy and all. Oh man, this is bringing the best out of me. I can promise you. Unbelievable, man.
4: Let me ask you something, sir. Do you think you may need anger management? I mean, you're not going
5: to. You know.
4: Are you going? You're not going to beat my child, are you?
5: Oh man. You know how to push man's buttons. I can promise you, man. That's crazy. No, I ain't gonna beat nobody's baby. I got crazy.
4: See, I don't want you being violent to me and your wife's baby.
5: Oh, spin this thing around, huh? Man, where the do you live, man? Who the is this?
4: Okay.
5: Who the is this? Because this is crazy.
4: Well, here's what I'm gonna ask you. Do you think you might want to be the godfather to the child?
5: To my own kid? No. Well, I guess it wouldn't be my kid.
4: It's me and your wife's child.
5: You don't you say that, you crazy. Don't you say that. That drives me even thinking about something like that.
4: It's
5: don't
4: me.
5: You talk about something like that.
4: But it's me and your wife's child.
5: No, it ain't you and my wife. It was a mistake. So don't you even talk like that, you crazy. I'll tear a hole in your head. Don't you talk like that.
4: Okay. You're going to tear a hole in whose head?
5: In your head, you crazy.
4: See that? This
5: follow me up. This is
4: the kind of thing I don't want my child around. This type of talk, this type of violence. See, you white folks get mad and want to kill everybody in the room. Won't you kill who you mad at? Why do y'all do that?
5: You. Who the this man?
4: Can I say one more thing to you? Can I do that?
5: I don't know if I can take any more news from you, man. I'm jumped to the phone.
4: I got one more thing to say to you. This is Nephew Tommy from the Steve Harvey Morning Show. You just got pranked by your wife.
5: Oh, my God. Oh, I'm gonna kill that. Oh, man, why was that? Oh, it took us so long trying to get pregnant. She's going to play a game like this. That's wrong. Oh, you got me, man. You freaking got me, man. Yeah, we listen to the Steve Harvey Radio Show all the time, man. That's awesome. You guys are great. Oh, man, I'm going to go find her and give her a big kiss. I'm going to do that for her. God.
4: All right, man, I got
5: you
4: one.
5: Son of a
4: I got one more question for you, baby. What is the baddest radio show in the land?
5: The Steve Harvey Radio Show in the Morning.
4: And there you have it. There you have it. There you have it. Your wife is having a black baby. Are you freaking kidding me right now? My wife is having a black baby. All you care about is child support? Are you serious? Yes.
3: Yes.
2: Other things.
4: Because this ain't got nothing to do with me, man. One of my classics. Mm-hmm. On my birthday. So yeah. There we go. May 18th, baby. 1967.
3: Woo.
4: A fool was born. Yes,
2: amen.
4: He was. A fool.
2: Yeah.
4: Was born, and the fool shall be in Detroit, Michigan, Sunday, June 21st. That is actually Father's Day, June 21st. You don't want to miss it, Detroit. It is jokes, jazz, and jams. Jokes, jazz, and jams. And we got it all loaded for you. You got Dougie Fresh. You got Shantae Moore, hosted by yours truly. That would be me. Sugar Hill Gang and the Furious Five. Marcus Wiley. That's my dog right there. The boy is funny. Julian Vaughn, the Williams singer. The list goes on and on and on. You don't want to miss it. Tickets on sale right now. And it's at the Aretha Franklin Amphitheater. You don't want to miss that. Yeah.
3: Oh, wow.
4: Tickets on sale. Right now, Karen, Shit, Kelly, the list go on. I keep going. You want to say? I keep going. I will.
2: All right. Yeah. Thank you, nephew.
4: Yeah.
2: Your time's up. Coming up.
4: Cara Williams. You don't want to miss. I'm
2: your time's up. Coming up next, my strawberry letter subject. I just met my play sister-in-law. We'll get into that right after this.
4: Be Harvey.
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15: Georgia's primary election is tomorrow, and the governor's race, Democrat Keisha Lance Bottoms, continues to lead 6 others. In several polls, Bottoms has an average of a 45% lead.
16: I'm going to always run like I'm 40 points down. That's why I'm still on the road right now. I'm running through the tape. I'm not going to take anybody for granted. I'm not going to take any community for granted.
15: Former Labor Commissioner Michael Thurman comes in second with 16%, and former State Senator Jason Estevez is third with 8%. This weekend, Estevez campaigned to encourage high turnout.
17: The stakes are incredibly high. What the Supreme Court did was basically move the ball forward for Donald Trump. Because of that, we have to elect a Democratic governor who is committed to 2 terms, and I've made that commitment to Georgians. My opponents, especially Keisha Lance Bottoms, has not.
15: Republican front runners are Rick Jackson and Burt Jones, who are polling very closely, 28% and 24%. Go to the Georgia My Voter webpage to find your polling location for tomorrow. I'm Denise Dunbar on Magic 107.5, 97.5, the real sound of Atlanta.
0: Hey, this is Monique with another traffic update.
18: Hey there, Steve. The future is 8 o'clock, and we are definitely moving in that direction. A-Town, this traffic report is sponsored by Air Conditioning Specialists. No big delays report this time around, just more volume on both sides of I-20. We are rolling on 75, 85, and 675 as you travel through the south side of town. 400 southbound seeing those typical rush hour delays from Alpharetta through Roswell this morning, but the wreck is gone now. Northbound on I-85 at the Buford Spring Connector, so you are picking up speed heading towards Gwinnett County. Now, before the first hot Georgia days hit, call Air Conditioning Specialist. 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

0: 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We could be reading your letter live on the air, just like we're going to read this one right here, right now. And you never know, it could be yours.
1: You never know. Buckle up and hold on tight. We got it for you. Here it is. Strawberry Letter.
0: Thank you, Tommy. Subject: I just met my play sister-in-law. Okay. Dear Stephen Shirley, I met my husband online and we dated briefly before we got married. We figured out that we knew a lot of the same people, and all my friends that knew him vouched for him and said he's a great man. His mother always acted strangely, but he said that's just how she is and she would come around and be sweet eventually. A couple of weeks after our wedding, I asked his mother to meet for lunch and she asked if she could bring her play daughter. I wanted to meet anyone close to my husband, so I was excited. That lunch date with his mom has sent my marriage into a downward spiral. The play daughter knew everything about my husband, even more than his mom. She said they've been the best of friends, but never romantically involved. She said they've sat up many nights crying together over bad relationships. I have never seen my husband cry. She told us that my husband almost died after a botched liposuction and his mom didn't know he had surgery. She thought he lost weight naturally. I asked her why she didn't come to the wedding if they were so close, and she said she wasn't invited. My mother-in-law said she insisted that she come, but the play daughter said she felt like my husband was moving shady since he met me. Now, if this doesn't sound like a whole side piece relationship with my husband, then what is it? Why is his mother not seeing this? My husband swears he's never been intimate with his play sister, but couldn't explain why he has never introduced me to her and none of his friends know of her. If I ask this play sister more questions, will I look insecure? And should I keep my head high as the wifey, or should I do more research on her? Yes, you should keep your head high as the wifey, and you don't need any more research. I mean, how much research do you need? The research you want to know, that you want to do now, that should have been done before the marriage, okay? That should have been done then. Anyway, you pretty much laid it all out. The clues are there, with the first one being her saying your husband's moving shady since he met you. And what does that mean? What does moving shady mean? Does it mean he didn't invite her to the wedding because he didn't want any drama, or he didn't introduce her to any of his friends because he didn't want any drama or didn't want them to know about her? What did that mean? I mean, there is a reason for him not telling. Could be a side piece situation, like you said, but his mom sure knows a lot about her, and she knows her well enough to invite her to lunch with you guys. So this woman has definitely been around for a while, but I don't think you need to ask her any more questions. Let this go. If you want to ask questions, ask your husband. This all happened before you and him got together. And this is a chance you take. You know how it goes when you meet someone online and you marry them quickly. You don't get to know the person. So please remember, everyone has a past. Steve?
2: Well, this is going to be a good one for me, because I can answer all these questions you have, all of them, with rather a certainty and assurance. You met your husband online. We dated briefly before we got married. Well, there it is. There it is. You dated briefly before you got married. Now, I don't know how old you all are. You haven't mentioned any kids, anything. But you have to understand, like Shirley said, everybody comes with a history. So when you date briefly, you don't get to learn the history, because you haven't been put in enough situations where things can crop up. You all got along and everything. Now, his mother has always acted strangely, but he said that's just how she is, and she would come around and be sweet eventually. Well, a couple weeks after you got married, you asked your mother-in-law to meet for lunch. That was a great idea. Your mom-in-law asked if she could bring her play daughter. Hell for. Now, please don't let this boy's mama act like she don't know, because she is a grown woman now. And women know. Women know what they're doing. They're very smart. women, I ain't hardly ever met no stupid women until they start listening to their heart instead of their intuition. Other than that, they are on top of the food chain when it comes to brains and smarts. Don't you misunderstand that for a moment. So the boy and mama know what he doing, gonna bring the play daughter. And you say, yeah, because you want to meet anybody close to your husband, because now you're trying to learn your husband after you've married him instead of dating him longer to learn him before you got married. So now here we go. So I was excited that lunch date with his mom, and but that lunch date sent your marriage into a downward spiral. The play daughter knew everything about my husband. See, right there. Why did the mama bring her? Even more than his mom. She said they've been the best of friends, but never romantically involved. Why is she talking to you? You know why I think she's talking to you? Because she's trying to play the spoiler. She's trying to be the spoiler. It's always some woman getting left by the wayside at the altar. And then all of a sudden, I know more. Me and him talk, we everything. They've been the best of friends. She said they've set up many nights crying together over bad relationships. And I've never seen my husband cry. That's because you ain't known him long enough. But I tell you what, after he found out you and the mom and the plate sister was at lunch, I bet he was somewhere crying in.
0: All right. Hang on, Steve. We'll have part two of your response to this strawberry letter at 23 minutes after the hour. Today's subject, I just met my play sister-in-law. We'll get back into it right after this.
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13: 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And we gotta sell this thing out. So I hit up Ryan like, yo, man, I know what'll do it. A catchy jingle. Y'all wanna hear it? Here you go.

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9: The search is on for the gunman who shot 4 people on Forsyth Street near the Greyhound bus station this past Saturday. Investigators say the victims told them that a group of people started shooting and they were hit. Many people driving by the bus station say that they're concerned about increased crime in the area.
10: Definitely don't want to be caught up in an area that's known for a lot of violence. Don't want to get caught in the wrong area.
11: It's just that something you have to be cautious for. You have to watch your surroundings at all times. At least that's what I do.
9: They spoke to Fox 5 News. Police have not released any information on a suspect. Well, there's good news. Governor Brian Kemp has extended the gas tax suspension for 2 more weeks. Friday, the governor signed an executive order declaring a state emergency. That means the price of gas will not include the state's 33 cents gas tax, at least until the extension expires on June 3rd. I'm Denise Dunbar on Magic 107.5, 97.5, The Real Sound of Atlanta.
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12: Hey there, Steve Harvey. Not as bad as it could be around the Metro A-Town. I know it's a gorgeous ride getting to your destination this morning. 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Listen up, authorities are on scene of a crash in Brookhaven. Stop on the I-85 just after North Druid Hills. Traffic is heavy back towards Claremont Road already. Take a detour if you need to get around it. Also keep in mind that Lindbergh Drive is still shut down in Cheshire Bridge Road. Take your detours around that as well. Now, from incredible animals to an iconic brand, explore it all at Georgia Aquarium and World of Coca-Cola. 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

0: 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All right, Steve, come on, let's recap. Today's Strawberry Letter, the subject is, I just met my play sister-in-law.
1: Well, this woman met this man online, dated briefly, and then got married. Dating briefly doesn't allow you to learn the person's history. So now you're learning his history while you're married. You've always thought that the mom was acting sort of funny to you, so you wanted to invite her to lunch after you all got married a couple of weeks. She asked you, could she bring her play daughter? Okay, so then you said, yeah, because you want to meet everybody close to the family. Well, that date done sent your marriage into a downward spiral because little Miss Play Daughter done sat up here and knew everything about your husband and molding his mama. She said they've been the best of friends but never romantically involved. She said they've sat up many nights crying together over bad relationships. I have never seen my husband cry. Well, you ain't been with him long enough. But I tell you what, though. After he found out you was with his mom and his play sister, his was somewhere crying in. That's what I can promise you. That. His
2: was sucking his thumb crying.
1: She told us that my husband almost died after a botched liposuction, and his mom didn't even know he had the surgery. Okay. Mm. Well, did you know he had liposuction?
0: No, she didn't know. She didn't know.
1: Did you know it was botched?
0: No.
1: How do you know that he almost died? I'm listening to this story that this woman is weaving for you. We've cried together. Yeah, all this is stuff you can't check on. Mm-hmm. We've cried together, set up many nights. So, okay. So if y'all been crying together over all the bad relationships you had, pretty much why I explain why little play sister and play sister-in-law ain't got nobody. See, notice now, know who you're talking to. The mother thought he lost weight naturally. I asked her why she didn't come to the wedding if they were so close, and she said she wasn't invited. Now, the mother-in-law jumped in and said she insisted that she come, but the play daughter said she felt like my husband was moving shady since he met me.
0: Hmm.
1: Well, that's a good sign. See, he didn't invite her. Because he didn't want her around.
0: He didn't want the trauma, right?
1: You know, because he already know his mama and the girl close. Now, why would he do that? And listen to me. The key to this, I want your takeaway to be, is he felt like she didn't want to come to the wedding. And she felt like my husband was moving shady. Well, the husband was trying to distance himself. That's a good thing. That's what moving shady meant. Now, if this doesn't sound like a whole side piece relationship with my husband, then what is it? But see, if it was a side piece situation, it ain't no more.
0: Hmm.
1: But you meeting a man that had a background, as do all men. He had a background. So now where we at? If it was a side piece, he didn't tell you about it, because who do that? What man meets a woman and go, hey, let me tell you about these chicks I got out here on the side. Who do that? Ain't nobody finna do that. And I don't know what you think a man supposed to do that for, but you can lose them expectations. You can take that off the plate because we not finna do that. And then my husband swears he's never been intimate with his play sister, but couldn't explain to me why he never introduced me to her and none of his friends know of her. Okay. Mm. So... Okay. You the play sister over there when we by ourselves. You ain't coming up around my friend because I ain't got no future with you. That could be it. But now you trying to make something out of his past and turn it into his right now. And there are no signs of him messing with this girl right now. So even if she was a side piece, please lose your desire for him to tell you that he had a side piece. Because he done had a side piece and it's been several. It ain't just her. So if I ask this play sister more questions, will I look secure? Why would you ask her anything?
0: Mm-hmm.
1: This girl ain't nothing in here but to play spoiler. She

0: gonna tell you all kinds of stuff. Cause she's been crying with your husband over bad relationships. Which means she can't get in a good relationship. Now, another relationship, he done found you and he done picked you over her. Why would you ask her anything? Cause she ain't got but one mission right now. It's to try to make you think she got more of a relationship with him than you do. And she don't. Should I keep my head high as the wifey or should I do more research on her? Stop researching her. Stop digging up in this man's past. Because you're going to find something you don't want to know now. But now suppose he dug up your past. You don't think he'd find a couple things too that look a little shady? Get out the man's past. Build your future with this man. Stop looking in the rearview mirror. You are the wife, not her. Hold your head high. You the wife. Have a talk with him and said, hey, look, lose her number, lose her information. I ain't gonna beat you up about this, but make sure that that heifer stay gone. If I see her again, you won't see me again. You make your choice. That's all to it. But I ain't finna deal with her and your mama. You don't have no play sister-in-law. Quit calling her that.
1: I'm surprised you didn't say we cried together like the OJs.
0: I wanted to, but I try to show more versatility.
1: Yeah. You are a very talented man. Yes, you are. All right, leave us your comments on today's Strawberry Letter on Instagram at Steve Harvey FM and check out the Strawberry Letter podcast on demand. Coming up next, it is Junior and Sports Talk right after this.
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1: Jackie Paige is coming up at 10 o'clock. Jackie, what you got going on today?
2: Hey, Carla, what's going on, sis? 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And at 1 o'clock, grab a chair, get ready to sit down. You know we got to hop into a little girl talk. That and so much more coming up with me today. We'll talk at 10. It's Matching.
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3: Hey, this is Monique with another traffic update.
4: Hey, this is Steve Harvey. Ain't nothing going on with this beautiful Monday morning drive on Metro 8 Town. This traffic report is sponsored by Georgia Aquarium and World of Coca-Cola. Authorities on scene of a bad accident on the east side of town. Reportedly, six vehicles are involved. It's northbound on 285 at La Vista Road. Traffic is starting back up past Lawrenceville Highway. Now, from incredible animals to an iconic brand, explore it all at Georgia Aquarium and World of Coca-Cola. Just steps apart and under one deal. 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
7: 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What you got, Junior?
8: Not today, Shirley. Today is a special day. I got to do this for my boy Tommy. Nephew Tommy, man, I wrote you a poem for your birthday.
9: Oh, for his birthday?
8: Oh, yeah. Yes. Yeah. Come on, introduce him.
9: Ladies and gentlemen, without further ado, normally I'm a little annoyed by these poems, but I can't wait for this one right here. Ladies and gentlemen, poet L'Oreal, the one and only J-Rap, Junior, Raggedy, Horny. Come on, Junior.
8: Here we go. Yeah. Tommy, you know it's your birthday, man, and I wrote this poem for you, man, and I simply titled this poem, Happy Birthday, Tommy. That's all I did. I did that for you. Mm.
10: A lot of thought.
8: Man. I did, man. Here it go. Here it is. Uncle Steve called you half rich and tiny tot. But I'm not going to mention that today. No, I'm not. I want to say happy birthday to my friend, who's not sexy at all to Shirley and calling them. He is sexy to himself, and he thinks he's handsome too. I be wanting to say, have you seen you? Today is his special day. So ladies, please lie and say he's cute. Look at him sitting there smiling in his little Baby Gap suit. On a serious note, he's a talented dude and a great dad. Uncle would agree with me. Tommy's not that bad. We have to say we have to be nice today, but we can't forget he's small. Happy birthday, Tommy. Wish we could make you tall. The end. That's it. That's your birthday poem.
10: Wish we could make you tall.
8: Well, we do. We do. Okay. We really do. We be trying.
10: Oh, yeah. Thank you, Jimmy. Thank you.
8: I'll be praying for it.
10: I think. Thank you.
8: Yeah, maybe.
11: Happy birthday, nephew. Yeah.
8: It's birthday. You know.
9: Okay. Yeah.
11: What?
9: That's a nice poem there, Junior, but you know it's going to come with a lot of backlash. You do know that, don't you?
8: Oh, I know it's going to come with a lot of backlash. They always do.
9: Oh, he don't forget.
8: Oh, he going to remember this.
10: Word
8: for
10: word.
8: Oh, here come the headlines.
10: The headline ain't coming. It ain't coming.
9: No, here come the hairline. No, there go the hairline. It's gone. I do like your poetry, Junior.
8: Yes, sir.
9: Because that one was right on time. Mm. But you do know that when Tommy makes his comeback, it's going to be about your hairline.
11: Yeah. I love how we celebrate each other on our birthdays.
10: When is your birthday,
8: Junior? July 18th.
10: Oh, we close. Yeah.
9: Mm-hmm. Oh, that's same as Winton.
11: Yeah, yes, that's right. Yeah. All right, guys. Thank you, Junior. Happy birthday, nephew. Coming up at the top of the hour, a wife is concerned about her husband's phone being on DND. We will talk about it right after this.
10: Winton got a hairline.
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10: The search is on for the gunman who shot 4 people on Forsyth Street near the Greyhound bus station this past Saturday. Investigators say the victims told them that a group of people started shooting and they were hit. Many people driving by the bus station say that they're concerned about increased crime in the area.
11: Definitely don't want to be caught up in an area that's known for a lot of violence. Don't want to get caught in the wrong area.
12: It's just that something you have to be cautious for. You have to watch your surroundings at all times. At least that's what I do.
10: They spoke to Fox 5 News. Police have not released any information on a suspect. Well, there's good news. Governor Brian Kemp has extended the gas tax suspension for 2 more weeks. Friday, the governor signed an executive order declaring a state emergency. That means the price of gas will not include the state's 33 cents gas tax, at least until the extension expires on June 3rd. I'm Denise Dunbar on Magic 107.5, 97.5, the real sound of Atlanta.
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8: Hey there, Steve Harvey, signing back. It's traffic party on up and get on out here, A-Town, and all this gorgeous sunny weather. What you doing? Where you going? Have a blessed Monday. Make a Monday and be safe. Getting to your destinations.

0: crash westbound at 285 at Flat Shows Road. One back show up northbound at 285 at La Vista Road, but looks like that earlier trouble's gone. Stop on the I-85 at the Buford Spring Connector as you travel through Buckhead. 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
2: Dre says, I've been married for 12 years, and my wife has always been a server at a strip club in a nearby city. I take her to work, and I pick her up. Last night, I went inside to use the men's room. I saw my wife at a table with her chest all in a man's face. She didn't know I was in the club. On the way home, I told her what I saw. She said that's one of her best tipping customers. I remember back when I was her best tipping customer. Is it time for my wife to find a new job? That's his question.
3: Well, dog, you met her in the strip club. And you said you was one of her best tippers. Now, 12 years, why you think she ain't never left the strip club?
2: Tips.
3: Yeah.
4: That's right.
3: I got some other information for you, too.
2: What?
3: Yeah, them waitresses be molding, bringing drinks.
5: Ooh, them waitresses be finding them.
2: And what? What are you saying?
3: Look.
4: Why you got a sign?
2: I don't know.
3: They see how much them strippers is making. And they see who throwing the money up there for the strippers.
4: Right.
3: How can I, as a waitress, get some of this money without standing up there naked on this pole?
5: There's a way.
3: There's no way you can see all this money on the floor, all this money in their hands, and you not want none. You got to become, you got your best tipper, because he tipping you because he's enjoying your company, because you are saying and doing some things at that table.
5: Yeah.
3: And ain't got nothing to do with you bringing these drinks out here.
5: Yeah, Steve. Ooh, I might go tonight.
3: Let's love.
2: What's happening?
5: I'm sorry. Did my eyes just roll to the back of my head?
2: They did.
4: Birthday boy.
2: At work.
4: I just want to say good morning to my friend Shannon.
2: Who is that, Junior?
4: She just brings drinks. That's all. She just brings just Shannon. Good morning, Shannon.
2: What is going on in this show?
6: What kind of drink do you order at the strip club?
4: I mean, Unc just broke it down. That's what made me just say good morning, Shannon. That's the truth.
2: Steve, you have anything to say right here, right now?
3: No, I said what I had to say. What I'm telling you is facts. So, bro, you can be mad if you want to, but you was one of her best tippers in the club. You turned out to be her husband.
2: Uh-huh.
3: But she's been down there for 12 years after y'all got married.
2: Yeah, yeah.
3: Bro, why you think she down there? Because you can get tips at Applebee's.
4: Come on,
2: Without putting your chest in somebody's face.
3: Now, them tips is not going to be able to sustain the lifestyle y'all have created. From these strip club tips.
2: Wow.
6: You're going to have to cut back.
3: Got her breasts all in his face. He got to put this money somewhere.
6: What is he supposed to do?
3: Yeah, you can't just hand it to her.
2: All right. I think we have time for another one. This is from Jada in Albany. Jada says, my husband put his phone on D&D at night, and literally no one ever calls his phone, so it makes me wonder why he started doing that. He says he does it just in case something happens with his family in the middle of the night. He doesn't want his sleep to be disturbed, but he works from home. He's up all night watching movies, and he takes naps during the day, so he's not concerned about his sleep. He said if his family has an emergency, they will call my phone. His parents aren't in the best health, so he's tripping, and I'm concerned. Why is he acting like this and using D&D at night?
3: D&D is do not disturb.
2: Do not disturb, uh-huh.
3: Mm-hmm. Well, what? He's using it. I don't, lady, unless you catch somebody on that phone.
2: Yeah.
3: Mm-hmm. Stop putting stuff in your head that ain't there.
2: Oh, she's making a problem where there is none. Okay.
3: I mean, she figured it all out.
6: Really?
2: Okay.
5: They out their phone.
2: Oh. Right.
6: Learned. All
2: right. Coming up at 20 minutes after, we'll have more of the Steve Harvey Morning Show right after this.
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14: Hey, Carla, what's going on, sis? Got a lot going on today, like your chance to pick up tickets to check out Jeffrey Osborne and Peebo Bryson at 10 o'clock. 12 o'clock, I got your chance to pick up those tickets to check out Stephanie Mills After 7 and Karen White. And at 1 o'clock, grab a chair, get ready to sit down. You know we got to hop into a little girl talk. That and so much more coming up with me today. We'll talk at 10. It's Matching.
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19: Georgians, the Supreme Court is our last line of defense as the White House threatens to take over state elections, restrict abortion nationwide, and take away our constitutional rights. The ACLU does not endorse or oppose candidates, but wants you to make an informed decision in the critical Supreme Court election on May 19th. The facts on abortion, reproductive freedom for all, has endorsed Jen Jordan and Miracle Rankin for their support of abortion rights. Charlie Bethel and Sarah Warren both upheld the 2019 Georgia law banning abortions after only 6 weeks, a law that has caused the deaths of two black women. The Supreme Court election is a nonpartisan election on Tuesday, May 19th. You can participate no matter which party you registered with for the primary. Remember, Jen Jordan and Miracle Rankin support a woman's right to choose abortion. Charlie Bethel and Sarah Warren upheld the 2019 Georgia law banning abortion. These are your facts in the critical Georgia Supreme Court election. Make your voice heard on May 19th. 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
20: I'm Fonnie Willis.
21: And I'm Will Wooten. Remember when Donald Trump tried to overturn the 2020 election by stealing thousands of votes in Georgia?
22: President Trump pressed Georgia's Secretary of State, Brad Raffensperger, to change the vote count.
23: I just want to find 11,780 votes.
20: When that happened, I did not hesitate, and neither did my deputy district attorney, Will Wooten.
24: 10 indictments have been handed up by a grand jury in Fulton County against former President Donald Trump and his allies related to the 2020 election here in Georgia.
21: We prosecuted Donald Trump for threatening Georgia and our democracy. And now I'm running for the Georgia Court of Appeals to unseat a judge who helped protect Donald Trump from prosecution.
25: The judge has ended the Georgia election interference case against President Trump and his co-defendants.
20: We need judges on the Court of Appeals who know no one is above the law. That's Will. Vote Will Wooten for Court of Appeals on May 19th.
21: Paid for by Wooten for Georgia.
26: I didn't have it easy growing up. My mom struggled just to keep a roof over our heads. I'm Representative Tanya Miller. I remember wishing that someone would stand up and fight for people like us. Nobody ever did. But I had a praying grandmother who taught me that hard work and education could change everything. So I went to law school and became that fighter we never had. As a prosecutor, I went after child predators. As a civil rights lawyer, I fought the powerful to protect Georgians just like you. As your next Attorney General, I'll crack down on corporations ripping off Georgia families. And I'll stand up to Donald Trump or anyone who thinks they're above the law. I'm Tanya Miller, and I'm asking for your vote for Attorney General. Early voting begins April 27th. Election Day is May 19th. Paid for by Tanya for Georgia.
27: And then noticed a small child with a black dot tattooed on his forearm,
0: surrounded by red, irritated skin. According to arrest documents, the 27-year-old mother told investigators that while she was tattooing herself, this child put its arm in the way of her needle, causing the black dot on the child's arm.
1: She lying.
0: Do you believe that? I mean, really?
1: No. Come on. No.
2: Everybody can't be parents.
0: Yeah.
4: They sure can't.
0: Why would you do this to your baby?
1: And all you could get on that 22-month-old was a dot, because that little baby acted a fool when that tattoo gun hit.
0: Yeah, the screen.
2: That needle or whatever that is for the ink. Why would you do that to your child?
0: You know it hurts. Yeah, and then it's already red and irritated. Come on. She was tattooing herself.
1: Like somebody said, everybody don't need to be a parent.
2: I'm telling you, they don't. They don't.
0: This is horrible.
1: They need to find somebody else in the family to raise them kids, man.
0: Yeah, this is really bad. She was tattooing herself and her baby's arm got in the way. What of the needle? That doesn't even make sense.
1: What are you drawing on yourself? What is you drawing? What are you doing?
0: Yeah, this is
2: awful. You can't go to the
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6: All right, guys, it's time now for a round of Would You Rather. Would you rather have 2 million followers on social media or one true best friend? 2 million followers on social media or just one true best friend?
0: I'd rather have the best friend.
1: The best friend?
6: Yeah.
2: Loyalty.
6: All right.
0: Junior, how many followers you got on Instagram?
1: I don't even know. That's a good question. I don't even do social media. No, I got somebody to run it. I don't.
6: Oh, you don't do it personally.
0: What? Wait a minute. What? You got somebody?
1: Yeah, got people.
6: Don't you? Yeah.
1: You got somebody do your social media, don't you?
0: Yeah, I got somebody do mine.
6: Are you up posting and stuff? Are you doing that? Tagging people and all
0: I'm
6: of that?
0: I'm asking him how many followers he got. He tell me he don't know. I don't do social media. I got people. Well, how many followers your people got?
6: That's easy to check. You can check that right now.
0: Look it up, Monica. Go to Kia's IG. What's your IG handle?
1: Monica got it.
0: What is your IG?
1: I don't know it either.
6: Why are you so irritated by this, though? That's
0: but how he don't know what his IG... Man, boy,
6: because he says he doesn't do it.
1: I don't even do
0: stop.
6: All right, we're moving
1: on. I can't be
6: on.
1: Sick and do social media. What you want me to do? I won't try to live here.
0: I know what mine is. How you don't know that, though?
6: We're moving on.
0: Monica, what is his? No, we're not. What is his?
3: Junior SHMS.
6: And it's 79. Yeah, 79,000.
1: There you
6: That's
1: go.
6: A lot, Junior. Yeah.
0: Oh, well, you need them 2 million followers and don't worry about no friends.
6: Anyway, you waited for
0: 9,000.
6: Yes, that's
0: a
6: lot.
0: You need to go and get them 2 million followers.
6: People are influencers with only 10,000 followers. So come on now.
0: What'd you say?
6: People are influencers with only 10,000 followers.
0: Well, Shirley, how many you got?
6: I don't know. Let me see. I don't know.
3: Well, follow me at Lips by Carla.
0: Let's get this straight now.
3: Follow your girl at Lips by Carla.
6: And I'm at My Girl Shirley, of course. I have 323,000 followers.
3: There you go. That's
0: Tommy,
3: good.
0: How many you got?
2: Facebook, 1.5 mil, half a million on IG.
0: Oh, Facebook, I got some crazy.
6: Yeah.
0: Facebook.
2: And another half a mil, YouTube.
6: Okay.
0: I'm going to do a full report on mine.
6: That you don't even do.
3: What is that?
6: I know. Are we doing Would You Rather?
3: Come on.
6: Yeah, because you got stuck, Steve. Yeah,
2: course.
6: You got stuck. Would you rather dress like Michael Jackson or would you rather dress like Prince? Which one?
1: Hey.
2: Ooh, I want to hear what Steve got to say. Come on, Steve.
0: I want them pants with the booty out.
6: Also Prince.
2: And I don't want to be there to see it.
6: I think we'll all take a
0: no
6: hard pass.
0: Nothing, though.
6: We'll all take a hard pass on that one. Thank you, guys. That's today's round of Would You Rather. Coming up next, it is our last break of the day. And we'll close out the show with the one and only Steve Harvey right after this.
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6: This is Senator Reverend Raphael Warnock. As a senator and a pastor, I believe that a vote is a kind of prayer for the world we desire for ourselves and our children. 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And that's why I'm voting for Miracle Rankin and Jen Jordan for Georgia Supreme Court. 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This is Senator Reverend Raphael Warnock, asking you to join me in voting for Miracle Rankin and Jen Jordan for Georgia Supreme Court.
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10: 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I'm Democrat, Judge Penny Brown Reynolds. I won't let Donald Trump or anybody take away our right to vote, because I've spent my entire life fighting for our rights, and I won't stop now. 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
11: I'm Fonnie Willis.
12: And I'm Will Wooten. Remember when Donald Trump tried to overturn the 2020 election by stealing thousands of votes in Georgia?
13: President Trump pressed Georgia's Secretary of State, Brad Raffensperger, to change the vote count.
14: I just want to find 11,780 votes.
7: When that happened, I did not hesitate.
11: and neither did my deputy district attorney, Will Wooten.
14: 10 indictments have been handed up by a grand jury in Fulton County against former President Donald Trump and his allies related to the 2020 election here in Georgia.
12: We prosecuted Donald Trump for threatening Georgia and our democracy. And now I'm running for the Georgia Court of Appeals to unseat a judge who helped protect Donald Trump from prosecution.
15: A judge has ended the Georgia election interference case against President Trump and his co-defendants.
11: We need judges on the Court of Appeals who know no one is above the law. That's Will. Vote Will Wooten for Court of Appeals on May 19th.
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23: All right, guys, here we are, our last break of the day. And as we always do, we want to thank our audience for being so loyal and loving to us. We appreciate you so much. Thank you, thank you, thank you. Steve?
24: Thank you.
25: Okay. You know, in my closing remarks, I want to do something I said I would never do before. I said I was tired. I wasn't going to put myself in this position again. The last time we needed to vote, we spent hours on this show, all of us, imploring people to vote, trying to get you to register. And some did and some didn't. So look, this is for the didn't folks. And this is for the did folks who don't like the results. What that means is we have to do it more. And we can't allow the people who are close to us that we know set up and give you some ignorant, cockamamie story about why they not gonna vote. I don't want to hear that. We are facing a desperate crisis in this country. If you are a person of color, they have come after us, and it's blatant and it's open. But if you are a person who is not rich, black, white, yellow, brown, they coming for you too. And for you not to see it because you've been just tricked with the whole image of what the conservatives are saying. We are against gay marriage. We are against immigration. We are against welfare. We are against rights for human beings that denies us the right to compete effectively and equally. Man, that ain't what the Voters' Rights Act was about. That ain't what Civil Rights Act was about. It wasn't that whites were not getting treated equally. It's that the whites had done so much thing to allow to have black folks not to be treated equally that a law was passed to stop that. But y'all took it as y'all don't want us to have this or that. Well, that's not true. You have everything. What is the problem with a person wanting and requiring common decency and basic rights as an American? The right to vote. Why would you sit up there and denounce that? Why would you sit up here and rescind the Voters' Rights Act? Why would you turn around and do all this redistricting so black people in your state don't have a voice anymore? They put you under the same district, so now you fall. Now you don't have black representation. You got to get the same white dude we got. who speaks for us, who don't really speak for us at all. He speaks for them, but he tells y'all it's us. And you so stupid to sit up in here and think that they talking about you. Let me give you an example. The conservatives just told you that when we pass this big, beautiful bill, it'll be the largest tax cuts in the history for you. True statement. But the you they was talking about wasn't you, though. The you that was talking about was his three friends that were sitting on the front row at the inauguration. It was for Jeff Bezos, for Mark Zuckerberg, and for Elon Musk. That's who gets the largest tax breaks. Yeah, just tell me how you feel about the tax breaks you've been getting this year. We want to repeal and replace. We want to repeal and replace Obamacare. Why? It was working. It had a couple of flaws in it, but it was working for the average American. Now, guess what? All y'all's insurance premiums are higher now. All of them. Because you know what they wanted to do? They want to put the power back into the insurance people's hands so they could get back to making the big windfall of money profits that they was making before the Affordable Act came along, because you had no choice but to just deal with them. But y'all don't see that, though. Because you keep thinking that the you they talking about, we're going to give you the biggest tax cut. You keep thinking they talking about you. They ain't talking about you. They talking about each other. But they got you looped in thinking that, oh, we're going to kill these gay rights and we're going to kill immigration and we're going to kill welfare. Well, here's the news. Newsflash. Conservatives and Republicans are gay also. Republicans and conservatives also hire illegal immigrants to do work for them. Oh, excuse me. More white conservatives are on welfare than is anybody. Did I mention that they was also gay too? Did I mention that this bill to stop this immigration, these flux of people, has cost us the money at the grocery stores? When crops ain't getting picked and fruits and all these orchards ain't getting picked and this stuff is dying on the vine and ain't got nobody to pick it. Well, the ones that they do get picked, they still gonna make their money. Cause let me tell you something about rich people. Rich people don't do cutbacks. The cutback rich people do is your job. See, they do cutbacks and get rid of your job to protect their bottom line. Rich people ain't nowhere talking about, man, let me see how I can cut back so these people can hold on to their position. No, the way they fix their bottom line is they get rid of you. They call it DEI, diversity, equity and inclusion. You thought that was black people. That's what you thought diversity was? Oh, you didn't know it was y'all, huh? You ain't know that? You ain't know that was you? That you women, you vets with disabilities and all of that, that's, you didn't know that, did you? You didn't think when Elon Musk came in here to help get the budget under control, you didn't think that he would take your job, did he? All the jobs is gone. Man, we got to vote, y'all. We got to register and vote, and we got to be more serious than this time than we was when we got Obama in. We got to get real serious. You feel me? Now I'm back on it. I said I wasn't going to do it no more, but I can't help it. Because we don't get to straighten out, man. We're in a world of trouble. Y'all have a great day today. Talk to God. He'd absolutely love to hear from you.
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Happy Monday.

0: 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Jackie Paige hanging out with you on this Back to the Money Monday. And speaking of money, we got money for you. I'm talking about $1,500 in the Magic Money Drop. 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
1: I'm Joseph McNeil, meteorologist for 11 Alive News. Look for partly to mostly sunny skies, very warm temperatures, look for a high of about 88 degrees. Much of the same for your Tuesday. Perhaps a few more clouds with the daytime heating during the afternoon Tuesday. Highs will reach the upper 80s. Weather turns unsettled by midweek. We'll have a chance for some showers, possibly some thunderstorms, mainly during the afternoon on Wednesday. That chance of rain will stick around for the rest of the week. Keep the rain gear handy just in case you need it. I'm meteorologist Jesse McNeil, your 11 Live Weather Impact Team. Enjoy today.
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2: 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We made it to the conference finals, y'all. As mid as the regular season was at times, the playoffs have delivered. On Sunday night, the Cavs won Game 7 in Detroit, 125-94, punching the fourth and final ticket to the conference finals. In the East, the Knicks have been chilling for a week after sweeping the Sixers. So now they'll face the Cavs starting on Tuesday. In the West, it's the matchup we've all been waiting for. 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So the question is, can the Spurs challenge OKC's apparent dominance of the West as the Thunder look to go back-to-back? And that series tips off Monday night. 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

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Jackie Paige, just a reminder, if you haven't already voted in the primary election, tomorrow is election day, 7 a.m. until 7 p.m. Don't forget, go to the polls. 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

0: 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The end of the school year is officially here, but that does not mean that you can't start thinking about those scholarships now. This is actually the perfect time for you to start doing that. 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
3: I'm Fonnie Willis.
4: And I'm Will Wooten. Remember when Donald Trump tried to overturn the 2020 election by stealing thousands of votes in Georgia?
3: President Trump pressed Georgia's Secretary of State, Brad Raffensperger, to change the vote count.
5: I just want to find 11,780 votes.
6: When that happened, I did not hesitate, and neither did my deputy district attorney, Will Wooten.
7: 10 indictments have been handed up by a grand jury in Fulton County against former President Donald Trump and his allies related to the 2020 election here in Georgia.
4: We prosecuted Donald Trump for threatening Georgia and our democracy. And now I'm running for the Georgia Court of Appeals to unseat a judge who helped protect Donald Trump from prosecution.
8: A judge has ended the Georgia election interference case against President Trump and his co-defendants.
6: We need judges on the Court of Appeals who know no one is above the law. That's Will. Vote Will Wooten for Court of Appeals on May 19th.
4: Paid for by Wooten for Georgia.
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Jackie Page. So the big 285 shutdown that happened this past weekend, that's the first one, and it's not the last one. We'll talk about when the next one's happening at 11:18. It's Magic.

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0: Jackie Pace taking you through your midday right here on Magic 107.5, 97.5, the real sound of Atlanta. So you know that major 285 shutdown between MLK and Cascade that had everybody stressing out this past weekend? Well, I got some bad news, and I'm not excited to say this. That was just the beginning. Yes, GDOT is saying that more 285 closures are coming over the next few months as a part of a big reconstruction project. And get this, the entire thing is not expected to be finished until 2028. I need you to let that process for a quick second. This is 2026. They are not going to be done with this until 2028. I know somebody is lying. I know this can't be real life. In Atlanta, you want to keep shutting down 285? We got two more years of this? Send me out of here because I can't deal. And when it comes to when the next shutdown is going to happen, well, GDOT isn't getting giving a lot of information on when that's going to take place. But as soon as I get that information, I will certainly let you know. I'm sorry. I just had to make sure that you knew that this is, we got two more years of this. I'm sorry. On the way, some Sean Milley. It's Magic.
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4: Georgians, the Supreme Court is our last line of defense as the White House threatens to take over state elections, restrict abortion nationwide, and take away our constitutional rights. The ACLU does not endorse or oppose candidates, but wants you to make an informed decision in the critical Supreme Court election on May 19th. The facts. On abortion, Reproductive Freedom for All has endorsed Jen Jordan and Miracle Rankin for their support of abortion rights. Charlie Bethel and Sarah Warren both upheld the 2019 Georgia law banning abortions after only 6 weeks, a law that has caused the deaths of two black women. The Supreme Court election is a nonpartisan election on Tuesday, May 19th. You can participate no matter which party you registered with for the primary. Remember, Jen Jordan and Miracle Rankin support a woman's right to choose abortion. Charlie Bethel and Sarah Warren upheld the 2019 Georgia law banning abortion. These are your facts in the critical Georgia Supreme Court election. 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
1: 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A catchy jingle. Y'all wanna hear it? Here you go.

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0: 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Coming up in 6 minutes, I got some Tyrese, and at 12 o'clock, I'm looking in my goodie bag. I'll let you know what I have for you at 12:05. 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
6: I'm Judge Penny Brown Reynolds, running to be your next Secretary of State. 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We took on big tobacco companies, preying on our kids, winning millions for Georgia families. President Biden appointed me to lead the Civil Rights Division for one of the largest government agencies, where I delivered results for Georgia. As a pastor, I spent my life fighting for the least of these. I'm Democrat Judge Penny Brown Reynolds. I won't let Donald Trump or anybody take away our right to vote, because I've spent my entire life fighting for our rights, and I won't stop now. Vote by May 19th, paid for by committee to elect Penny Brown Reynolds.
7: I'm Fonnie Willis.
8: And I'm Will Wooten. Remember when Donald Trump tried to overturn the 2020 election by stealing thousands of votes in Georgia?
9: President Trump pressed Georgia's Secretary of State, Brad Raffensperger, to change the vote count.
10: I just want to find 11,780 votes.
7: When that happened, I did not hesitate, and neither did my deputy district attorney, Will Wooten.
11: 10 indictments have been handed up by a grand jury in Fulton County against former President Donald Trump and his allies related to the 2020 election here in Georgia.
8: We prosecuted Donald Trump for threatening Georgia and our democracy. And now I'm running for the Georgia Court of Appeals to unseat a judge who helped protect Donald Trump from prosecution.
12: A judge has ended the Georgia election interference case against President Trump and his co-defendant.
7: We need judges on the Court of Appeals who know no one is above the law. That's Will. Vote Will Wooten for Court of Appeals on May 19th.
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0: Creek Amphitheater, King George, Sir Charles, 803 Fresh, and so many more will be hitting the stage. Give me 10 minutes and I'll let you know how you can get your hands on these tickets.
1: This is a love that withstands time, space, and matter forever. Forever's a mighty long time. Here we are decades later. The sentiment is still the same. 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

0: 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What's up? 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

0: 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Jackie Paige looking in this goodie bag of mine on this Back to the Money Monday. And I'm looking at these tickets for you to check out the ATL Southern Soul Music Fest. It's going down Saturday, June the 12th at Wolf Creek Amphitheater. 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
9: 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I'm Mike Thurman, and I believe it's our turn. 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
11: 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I'm Fonnie Willis.
12: And I'm Will Wooten. Remember when Donald Trump tried to overturn the 2020 election by stealing thousands of votes in Georgia?
13: President Trump pressed Georgia's Secretary of State, Brad Raffensperger, to change the vote count.
14: I just want to find 11,780 votes.
11: When that happened, I did not hesitate, and neither did my deputy district attorney, Will Wooten.
15: 10 indictments have been handed up by a grand jury in Fulton County against former President Donald Trump and his allies related to the 2020 election here in Georgia.
12: We prosecuted Donald Trump for threatening Georgia and our democracy. And now I'm running for the Georgia Court of Appeals to unseat a judge who helped protect Donald Trump from prosecution.
16: The judge has ended the Georgia election interference case against President Trump and his co-defendants.
11: We need judges on the Court of Appeals who know no one is above the law. That's Will. Vote Will Wooten for Court of Appeals on May 19th.
17: Paid for by Wooten for Georgia.
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0: It's Magic. What's up?
1: What's going on?
0: Not much. What's your name? What's you checking in from?
1: My name's Dill. I'm calling from Noonan.
0: All right. So today's question is, we know him as 803 Fresh, but what is his government name? 7 seconds on the clock.
1: Oh.
0: Three. Two. Hang up and call me back.
1: Okay. All right.

0: Hey, it's Magic. What's up?
1: This is Michelle. Checking in from South Fulton.
0: All right, Miss Michelle, you ready for today's question?
1: I hope so, considering I got through.
0: All right, Michelle, today's question is, we know him as 803 Fresh, but what is that government name? Three.
1: Oh, my God.
0: Two. Hang up and call me back.
1: Thank you.

0: I got these tickets for you to check out the ATL Southern Soul Music Festival. Please get this right. I think it's easy. So the question today is, we know him as 803 Fresh, but what is his government name? 7 seconds on the clock. 3, 2.
1: Oh, I don't know that.
0: Okay. You know, just hang up, Google it, call me back.

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9: I'm Fonnie Willis.
10: And I'm Will Wooten. Remember when Donald Trump tried to overturn the 2020 election by stealing thousands of votes in Georgia?
9: President Trump pressed Georgia's Secretary of State, Brad Raffensperger, to change the vote count.
11: I just want to find 11,780 votes.
9: When that happened, I did not hesitate, and neither did my deputy district attorney, Will Wooten.
12: 10 indictments have been handed up by a grand jury in Fulton County against former President Donald Trump and his allies related to the 2020 election here in Georgia.
10: We prosecuted Donald Trump for threatening Georgia and our democracy. And now I'm running for the Georgia Court of Appeals to unseat a judge who helped protect Donald Trump from prosecution.
13: A judge has ended the Georgia election interference case against President Trump and his co-defendants.
9: We need judges on the Court of Appeals who know no one is above the law. That's Will. Vote Will Wooten for Court of Appeals on May 19th.
10: Paid for by Wooten for Georgia.
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2: All the chronic in the world can even mess with you. You're the ultimate high. You know what I'm saying, baby? Now check this out.

Congratulations to my girl Alex Garrett. She picked up those tickets to the ATL Southern Soul Music Fest. Coming up in 10 minutes, grab a chair, get ready to sit down. We got to hop into a little girl talk. And my girl D, she got a little situation going on with her boo. I'll let you know what's going on coming up next.

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4: Grab a chair, come sit down at the girl talk table. So my girl, D, got a little situation going on. D is a part of the Magic Travel Club, and we were talking last week while we were in Egypt. And let me tell you something about D, okay? D is a jewelry gal. The earrings, she had them. The rings, the necklaces, like, that's her thing. And she says she's always been that way. Her children know that. Her mom knows that. Like, her father. It's always been a thing. She's been like that forever. So she was saying that she's been dating, and she specifically said a grown man. Okay, he is good and grown for almost a year at this point. I think this week actually makes a year, but her birthday's coming up, and he pretty much asked her what she wanted for her birthday, and she showed him a bracelet. Well, guess what he told her? He said he wasn't going to get her that. And she wanted me to bring to the Girl Talk table today to get your thoughts on what she should do if this man does not get her this bracelet or just a piece of jewelry in general for her birthday, knowing that she is a jewelry gal. And I'm saying this because I was with her for 2 weeks in Egypt, honey. When she had the pieces, she had the pieces. Again, the necklaces, the rings, you name it, she had it, okay? It's her thing. What do you think she should do if this man, he asked her what she wanted. She told him if he don't get her that, should she dump him? Should she check up the deuces and be like, it's over? What are your thoughts? My girl D needs some help right now. 404-741-1075. Let's talk some girl talk.
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9: Hey, this is Indy, and I'm a real client of my 25% lawyer. I was sideswiped on my side, and it knocked me over to the next lane. I was terrified. I was scared and stressed because I was pregnant, and I had to make sure that my baby was okay. I heard about my 25% lawyer on the radio, and as soon as we called him, we explained what happened, and my 25% lawyer was on our side. I've been in an accident before, and I knew I didn't want things to go the way that it went with my last lawyer. The last lawyer took way more than expected. They went home with more than me. My 25% lawyer made sure they got me that bag. The 25% was really 25%. It made a huge difference in my case. I have a new child bringing to the world. I need to go to work. I can't miss work. So my 25% lawyer made sure that I was compensated for my days missed off work and all of my medical bills. And above all, everything else, my family and my baby are safe. Thank you, my 25% lawyer, for making a difference and showing me what a real lawyer is about. If you're ever involved in an accident, my 25% lawyer are the ones you need to hit up first. The details are thorough and they were very quick with getting you that bag.
3: I'm Fonnie Willis.
10: And I'm Will Wooten. Remember when Donald Trump tried to overturn the 2020 election by stealing thousands of votes in Georgia?
11: President Trump pressed Georgia's Secretary of State, Brad Raffensperger, to change the vote count.
12: I just want to find 11,780 votes.
11: When that happened, I did not hesitate.

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0: My girl D from the Magic Travel Club has a little situation going on. Let me say that D is a jewelry girl, okay? All the pieces, the necklace, the bracelets, she had them, okay? So she's been dating this man for the last year. Her birthday's coming up, and he asked her what she wanted. She showed him this bracelet that she wanted, and he told her, "Nah, I'm not getting you that." So, you know, she wanted me to bring it to the girl talk table to figure out what she should do if he does not get her this jewelry that she wants for her birthday.
1: Joyce from Wisconsin. Hey, Jackie.
0: Hey.
1: I say buy it herself. I am currently wearing a diamond bracelet that I bought for myself because he wouldn't buy it.
0: Ooh.
1: And if she wants it, buy it herself and let the tips fall where they may.

You know I love music. And every time I hear something hot, it makes me want to move. It makes me want to have fun. But it's something about this joint right here. This joint right here, it makes me want to...

0: logic talk and some girl talk. How do you think my girl D should handle this situation?
1: That's crazy. If she dumped that dude, he need to keep it moving. I'm just saying, from a man's point of view, that is ridiculous.
0: So what should he get her for her birthday? He knows she loves jewelry, like...
1: She could just be bluffing. I'm not going to get through that. I wind up buying it. You get what I'm saying? He might have something else he already done picked out. But he probably going to slide a little jewelry in that anyway. But is she going to be that serious about that? Mm. Come on, now, think about it. It ain't that serious. Then again, now, it could be his way out.

0: Sophia, Lawrenceville. Okay, girlfriend, I need some context. Like, did he say why he said no? You know, was it a diamond bracelet? Was it more than he could afford?
1: She didn't tell me all of that. What she did tell me was it was a Tiffany's bracelet. That's the only information that she gave me. She didn't give me anything else, and she didn't say why he didn't want to get her the bracelet.
0: Okay, so Tiffany's, we all know, is beautiful. It can be pricey. Maybe he can't afford it, and he does not want to tell her that. He should. They've been together this long, and he knows that she wears the jewelry. He should be upfront, honest, say, listen, babe, this is beautiful, but at this time, I can't afford that. You know, is there something, a different option or something? But he should say if he can't afford it.

0: time for some girl talk.
1: Yeah, turn it up.
0: Jackie Paige,
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3: Grab a chair. Come sit down at the girl talk table if you don't have a chair already. So my girl D from the Magic Travel Club, she got a little situation going on. So she's been dating this man for the last year. She said he's a grown man, okay? And she has always been a jewelry gal. Like, that is just something she loves. And while we were on the trip, I saw it, okay? The necklaces, she had it. The rings, she had them. So she was telling me her birthday's coming up in a couple weeks. They've been dating for almost a year now. I think this week actually makes a year. And he asked her what she wanted, and she showed him a piece of jewelry, a bracelet, and he told her that he wasn't getting it for her. And she was like, Jackie, you got to bring it to the girl talk table because I need to know what I need to do. Should I let this man go, or should I just, you know, not care that he doesn't want to get me what I want for my birthday? So here we are at the girl talk table. Help my girl D out. 404-741-1075. Hey, it's Magic. What's up?
4: My name is Nittany, and I'm checking in from McDonough, Georgia. Hi, hon. My thoughts are he's testing her.
3: Oh.
4: And he may not get that particular item, mm-hmm. but he may get something close to it, depending on, I guess, if he can afford it. But from a woman's perspective, you should not have asked me, what do I want? And then you turn around and tell me, I'm not going to get you that. So I feel like he may be testing her.
3: Which, now that you say that, I kind of feel that way as well, because why would you ask? Like, if you're going to ask me what I
4: want. He wants to see her reaction, how she's going to respond.
3: Good point.
4: Mm. And now, if he can take it from there, yeah, don't respond and see his next move. It's like playing chess. He asked, she made her move, then he made his move. Now, her move is not to even respond and see what he does. And then, if he doesn't get anything, like you said, doesn't get anything, then there's her answer.
3: You're absolutely right. Thank you so much for checking in, family. We got to finish this conversation on the social of the media. Make sure you're following me at Love Jackie Paige and at Magic ATL. On the way, some D'Angelo, and at 2 o'clock, I'm going to say two words. Well, three. Magic Money Drop. You already know what's up. It's Magic.
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9: 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This is Senator Reverend Raphael Warnock asking you to join me in voting for Miracle Rankin and Jen Jordan for Georgia Supreme Court.
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12: I'm Fonnie Willis.
13: And I'm Will Wooten. Remember when Donald Trump tried to overturn the 2020 election by stealing thousands of votes in Georgia?
14: President Trump pressed Georgia's Secretary of State, Brad Raffensperger, to change the vote count.
15: I just want to find 11,780 votes.
12: When that happened, I did not hesitate, and neither did my deputy district attorney, Will Wooten.
16: 10 indictments have been handed up by a grand jury in Fulton County against former President Donald Trump and his allies related to the 2020 election here in Georgia.
13: We prosecuted Donald Trump for threatening Georgia and our democracy. And now I'm running for the Georgia Court of Appeals to unseat a judge who helped protect Donald Trump from prosecution.
17: A judge has ended the Georgia election interference case against President Trump and his co-defendants.
12: We need judges on the Court of Appeals who know no one is above the law. That's Will. Vote Will Wooten for Court of Appeals on May 19th.
13: Paid for by Wooten for Georgia.
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0: 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So I hit up Ryan like, yo, man, I know what'll do it. A catchy jingle. Y'all wanna hear it? Here you go.

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5: This is Fulton County District Attorney Fonnie Willis. I'm asking that you vote for my good friend Brett Hume for Labor Commissioner in the Democratic primary. 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
6: I'm Fonnie Willis.
7: And I'm Will Wooten. Remember when Donald Trump tried to overturn the 2020 election by stealing thousands of votes in Georgia?
8: President Trump pressed Georgia's Secretary of State, Brad Raffensperger, to change the vote count.
9: I just want to find 11,780 votes.
6: When that happened, I did not hesitate, and neither did my deputy district attorney, Will Wooten.
10: 10 indictments have been handed up by a grand jury in Fulton County against former President Donald Trump and his allies related to the 2020 election here in Georgia.
7: We prosecuted Donald Trump for threatening Georgia and our democracy. And now I'm running for the Georgia Court of Appeals to unseat a judge who helped protect Donald Trump from prosecution.
11: A judge has ended the Georgia election interference case against President Trump and his co-defendants.
6: We need judges on the Court of Appeals who know no one is above the law. That's Will. Vote Will Wooten for Court of Appeals on May 19th.
7: Paid for by Wooten for Georgia.
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Jackie Page, and speaking of money, if you know Laquana Rogers from Atlanta, let her know she just mixed out on $2,000 in a Magic Money drop, which means, you know, that's good news for you because Laquana didn't get her money. 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

0: 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Listen, familia, that's a wrap for me. I'm done. I'm finished. I am out of here. The Ryan Cameron Uncensored Show is up next. They will be holding you down until 7 o'clock. I'm still trying to get my bearings together from being out of the country. Everything just kind of feels still ahead versus like where it's supposed to be. So, yeah, so they say when you go out of the country, for every time zone you cross, that's how long it'll take for you to bounce back. So we were 7 hours ahead in Egypt, so it's supposed to take me a full 7 days. So tomorrow will be a full 7 days since we returned. So I should be back completely by tomorrow. If not, hey, it is what it is. But yeah, follow me on social media at Love Jackie Page and at Magic ATL. Right now, let's go ahead and get a check of the weather from the 11 Alive Weather Impact Team. It's your girl Jackie Page sending hugs and love. Smooches. You know I love ya.
1: I'm Joseph Neal, meteorologist for 11 Alive News. Look for partly to mostly sunny skies, very warm temperatures. Look for a high of about 88 degrees. Much of the same for your Tuesday. Perhaps a few more clouds with the daytime heating during the afternoon Tuesday. Highs will reach the upper 80s. Weather turns unsettled by midweek. We'll have a chance for some showers, possibly some thunderstorms, mainly during the afternoon on Wednesday. That chance of rain will stick around for the rest of the week. Keep the rain gear handy just in case you need it. I'm meteorologist Jesse McNeil, your 11 Live Weather Impact Team. Enjoy today.
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3: 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So I hit up Ryan like, yo, man, I know what'll do it. A catchy jingle. Y'all wanna hear it? 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
3: These days, we're working twice as hard but getting half as much for our money. I'm Mike Thurman, Democrat for governor, and I believe we've got to cut Georgia's sales tax in half to save families real money, because I know how much that's needed today. I grew up on a dirt road, youngest of 9 children. My parents inspired me to help others rise up, and that's what I did in the legislature as head of the Department of Family and Children Services and Labor Commissioner, helping hundreds of thousands find jobs and hope. At DeKalb schools, improving test scores and graduation rates. And as county CEO, cleaning up dysfunction and turning deficits into surpluses. I'm running for governor because cutting the sales tax in half will make a real difference. I'm Mike Thurman, and I believe it's our turn. A 50% cut in the sales tax is 100% right for Georgia. Paid for by Mike Thurman for governor.
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8: This is Senator Reverend Raphael Warnock. As a senator and a pastor, I believe that a vote is a kind of prayer for the world we desire for ourselves and our children. That's why we cannot allow Donald Trump to steal our elections. And that's why I'm voting for Miracle Rankin and Jen Jordan for Georgia Supreme Court. With Trump trying to steal elections and corporations getting more powerful, we need Miracle and Jen fighting for us. Election Day is Tuesday, May 19th, and you can vote early through May 15th. This is Senator Reverend Raphael Warnock asking you to join me in voting for Miracle Rankin and Jen Jordan for Georgia Supreme Court.
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10: Hey, this is Indy, and I'm a real client of my 25% lawyer. I was sideswiped on my side, and it knocked me over to the next lane. I was terrified. I was scared and stressed because I was pregnant, and I had to make sure that my baby was okay. I heard about my 25% lawyer on the radio, and as soon as we called him, we explained what happened, and my 25% lawyer was on our side. I've been in an accident before, and I knew I didn't want things to go the way that it went with my last lawyer. The last lawyer took way more than expected. They went home with more than me. My 25% lawyer made sure they got me that bag. The 25% was really 25%. It made a huge difference in my case. I have a new child bringing to the world. I need to go to work. I can't miss work. So my 25% lawyer made sure that I was compensated for my days missed off work and all of my medical bills. And above all, everything else, my family and my baby are safe. Thank you, my 25% lawyer, for making a difference and showing me what a real lawyer is about. If you're ever involved in an accident, my 25% lawyer are the ones you need to hit up first. The details are thorough and they were very quick with getting you that back.
11: I'm Fonnie Willis.
12: And I'm Will Wooten. Remember when Donald Trump tried to overturn the 2020 election by stealing thousands of votes in Georgia?
13: President Trump pressed Georgia's Secretary of State, Brad Raffensperger, to change the vote count.
14: I just want to find 11,780 votes.
11: When that happened, I did not hesitate, and neither did my deputy district attorney, Will Wooten.
15: 10 indictments have been handed up by a grand jury in Fulton County against former President Donald Trump and his allies related to the 2020 election here in Georgia.
12: We prosecuted Donald Trump for threatening Georgia and our democracy. And now I'm running for the Georgia Court of Appeals to unseat a judge who helped protect Donald Trump from prosecution.
16: A judge has ended the Georgia election interference case against President Trump and his co-defendants.
11: We need judges on the Court of Appeals who know no one is above the law. That's Will. Vote Will Wooten for Court of Appeals on May 19th.
12: Paid for by Wooten for Georgia.
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0: 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Ryan Cameron uncensored for your Monday, Election Day tomorrow. If you did not early vote, Election Day tomorrow. Going to keep reminding you that all day and all day tomorrow. But right now, would you elect to have your daughter or your child do this? Heavyweight boxing champion Tyson Fury Saturday attended the wedding of his eldest daughter, Venezuela. She tied the knot with an 18-year-old amateur boxer, Noah Price. And you're saying, okay, well, good for her. The problem is that Venezuela is 16 years old. Venezuela and Noah got engaged at her 16th birthday party last September, which people started giving the backlash. They were too young to pursue marriage, and now they are now married. Now, Venezuela's mom, whose name is Paris, spoke out defending the outrage by the engagement and now the wedding, saying Venezuela was 16 when she got engaged. I was 17 when I got engaged. Me and Tyson have been together for 20 years, and we couldn't be any happier. Our life is great, so all I can do is hope it's the same for her. As for people's opinions, there's always going to be an opinion. I don't understand it. I don't get it. Her and Tyson have 7 children. Yep. She says, I'm sorry, but I didn't realize, talking about Venezuela, she was going to end her life. I don't get it. She's getting married. They have plans to travel the world, do different things together. He's doing boxing. She's doing her social media work. We don't see the problem. If she's happy, we're happy. I don't understand it at all. 404-741-1075. Would you let your 16-year-old child get married? Bonnie, no. I know you want to weigh in because you hit us with a
1: Well, I just think that why not let them knock it out early if they think they love each other?
0: What does knock it out early mean, Bonnie?
2: Get it out the way.
1: Just get it out the way. If you feel like you're ready to get married at 16, go ahead. You know, and hopefully that it lasts forever. And if it doesn't, at least you did it early in life that you still have your prime years ahead of you.
0: I totally disagree with
1: that. Also, I do have to make a note of this. Their culture, like literally she said her mom did it. So like culturally, especially in, I think, Latina families, I could see younger people getting married.
0: I don't think they're Latina.
1: Isn't her name Venezuela?
0: But it's something. I think the culture part is accurate, but I think it's something else about what they practice. I want to misspeak.
1: Okay.
0: But I'll do some research on that. But give us a call, 404-741-1075. And remember, they say the brain is not fully formed until 25 years old. Mm-mm. The brain.
1: Man.
0: Call us up. It's Magic.

0: this is very interesting. 404-741-1075. Tyson Fury's 16-year-old daughter, Venezuela, got engaged at our birthday party last year. She got married Saturday. She's 16. Her mother, Paris, said, "Me and Tyson got married. We've been married for 20 years. I was 17. I don't see what the problem is." We're asking you, Atlanta, what do you think?
1: They're from the UK, right?
0: But there's something else other than the UK part. So I know Bonnie's talking about, you know, and I don't, and again, I didn't get a chance to look at it, but it's something that he was brought up a certain kind of way.
1: Mm-hmm.
0: I don't know what it is, and I don't want to misspeak.
1: Right.
0: But it ain't just being from the UK. It ain't just being Latina or anything like that. It's something else about his upbringing.
1: Mm-hmm.
0: But people are calling in. And remember, y'all are calling in. We're talking about your situation. You're not Tyson Fury. Your last name is not Fury.
1: Right.
0: Your last name is We at Work. So whoever is calling, We at Work. Ray, We at Work.
1: Yes.
0: Bonnie, We at Work. Ryan, We at Work. Magic, hello.
2: Okay, so my opinion on that is, I think the situation they're in, I don't have a problem with it. I think it depends on what your situation is. And what I mean by that is, I mean financially, what it means.
0: Listen. Do you have children?
2: I do. I have 6 children.
0: Okay. Are any of them 16?
2: I have some adult children, and I have one right now that's 15 and one that's 13.
0: Okay, so your 15-year-old, is it a boy or a girl?
2: She's a girl.
0: Okay, so if she comes home next year and say, "Mom, I'm getting married," what you going to say?
2: Well, situation is not their situation.
0: No, I said your situation. We talking about you.
2: Okay, let me put some context with it. If she met a guy that was in the middle of doing something really great, this guy's a boxer or whatever he's doing. Let's say they started their own business or whatever they got going on. It definitely looks like they're going somewhere. Mm-hmm. And she's like very independent, like strong minded, and she's very opinionated. As I was when I was 16. I might be fine with it. I was a level-headed 16-year-old.
0: Okay.
2: I think I was a level-headed 16-year-old, so I might not have a problem with it.
0: How old were you when you started having children?
2: I had my first child at 19.
0: Yeah, I don't see a level-headed 19-year-old.
3: But I don't think it has to do with that. I think it's more so about the fact that when you decide, especially at a young age, that you're going to commit to somebody, I think that that's a very strong decision that you're willing, like, you know that this is somebody that you're going to live life with for a very long period of time. And you're willing to do that.
0: 404-741-1075. Call us up.
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16: I'm Fonnie Willis.
17: And I'm Will Wooten. Remember when Donald Trump tried to overturn the 2020 election by stealing thousands of votes in Georgia?
18: President Trump pressed Georgia's Secretary of State, Brad Raffensperger, to change the vote count.
19: I just want to find 11,780 votes.
16: When that happened, I did not hesitate, and neither did my deputy district attorney, Will Wooten.
20: 10 indictments have been handed up by a grand jury in Fulton County against former President Donald Trump and his allies related to the 2020 election here in Georgia.
17: We prosecuted Donald Trump for threatening Georgia and our democracy. And now I'm running for the Georgia Court of Appeals to unseat a judge who helped protect Donald Trump from prosecution.
21: A judge has ended the Georgia election interference case against President Trump and his co-defendants.
16: We need judges on the Court of Appeals who know no one is above the law. That's Will. Vote Will Wooten for Court of Appeals on May 19th.
17: Paid for by Wooten for Georgia.
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0: It is Ryan Cameron Uncensored. Man, this is very interesting. Tyson Fury is a devout Christian, but he lives what they call a traveler's lifestyle, which I still haven't really figured out what that means. But he also has a TV show, a reality show, which is based on his possible retirement.
1: He's done a lot of things in his life. He's very accomplished.
0: Yeah.
1: See, he's moving faster than people that are in their 20s and 30s.
0: Well, we got a lot of people that are challenging this whole getting married, your child getting married at 16. Magic, hello.
2: Come on, man. Why don't you, Ryan, why don't you keep it real? Keep it 100. Tell them what's going on. That's too young.
0: What you mean? That's what I got you for.
2: That's too young,
0: you keep it
2: man.
0: Well,
2: that's
0: you
2: young
0: keep it real. Go ahead and say how you feel. Right, say it with your chest.
2: I know, right? But you be telling them. I guess you be trying to keep up the conversation.
0: Hey, man, all I do, listen, what I do is I set it up and I get you to react. Obviously, you reacted, so I'm going to relinquish the floor, and you tell these people in Atlanta who are saying, it's okay. You tell Barney who's saying, it's okay, why you think this is crazy. Because I do.
2: Hey, Bonnie must have her Bonnie hat on, because Bonnie ain't Bonnie. And come on, man.
0: Bonnie!
2: That's too young. That's too young. And I guess because young people get offended, they put up a defense when you tell them that's too young.
1: If their parents approve and they want to do it, then who am I to say that they shouldn't or can't? Because now they have their parents approval.
2: If her parents approve, or his parents approve.
1: They both. They're allowing it. They both approve.
2: Then they need to go get checked, too.
3: Everybody needs to sit on the couch.
2: 15, 16, 17, 18, 19, keep going. It's too young. That's why most of the other side, and I'm going to say the other side, don't get married till they're at least 30 years of age.
3: Never give away
2: And who am I? Because times have changed now. Young people is doing old things. Now, I went to my daughter's graduation. I thought Georgia State was graduating. Now, the elementary school. I'm like, what is this?
1: Now, that's true.
2: So you know, we got to change with the times. I think older people, I'm 55. And I think we just, you know, it's moving too fast. Young people are knowing too much. That's just, come on, man. Marriage, a relationship, that's huge. Huge. The same person for 20, 30, come on, man. Y'all can't even do that, so why they can do it?
1: But they might be able to. That's the difference. There's a lot of people that marry their high school sweethearts.
0: That's true.
2: Okay, let's not go back and forth. Let's talk about the numbers, because numbers don't lie. Numbers don't have no feelings. So if a person gets married at a young age, they're more than likely, three times as likely to get a divorce. Mm-hmm. That's what the numbers say.
1: Yes, but at least now they got a divorce at an age where they are grown and they can go out and live their
2: life. Oh, now we're talking about something else.
1: I'm just saying. If I get married at 16 and I am married for 20 years, then at 36, I'm lit.
0: What?
2: Yeah, but why make that mistake early? Now what about
1: why
2: kids?
1: Make it late? I'd rather make it early.
2: Kids into it. Okay, what about the children, Bonnie?
1: What children?
2: The children that they might have.
0: Oh, they gonna have some babies.
1: At least they have two-parent household.

0: It is Ryan Cameron Uncensored, Magic 107.5, 97.5, the real sound of Atlanta. Big shout out to Gary with the T.
1: With the T.
0: Just popped in. They did Celebrity Family Feud.
1: One time.
0: So I'm sure they did well. You know, we was talking about people getting married early. I remember when I was at West Georgia, there was Jacques Johnson and Mayretta. And they got married while we were in college. And nobody could believe it. But I'm just saying, at this point, that was the 80s.
1: Do you know if they're still together?
0: They are definitely still together.
1: Really?
2: See?
1: That's good.
0: Definitely still together.
1: That's good.
0: Awesome. Jacques and Mayretta, they damn.
2: Were they us?
0: Yeah, they were black.
2: Oh, nice.
0: Jacques was a Sigma. She was a Zeta. And they've been married a long time. I mean, so I understand people talking about, you know, going back and marrying your high school sweetheart. So I guess in some instances it could be true. But in this instance, it's like she's.
1: It's a different mindset. Like back then when we were in college, it's a whole different mindset. It was school, survive. What do we do after school? We get in this job. Now, the whole mindset, they're taking away regular clocks out of classes.
0: That is true.
1: Nobody knows how to write cursive.
0: Well,
1: it's
0: we
1: just
0: saw
1: a
0: this,
1: whole different
0: we,
1: mindset.
0: We saw this in real time, no pun intended, as Bonnie was told when she was at the circus, she was looking for our content manager, TQ the Queen, and she's like, TQ, where are you? And she's like, I'm at 12 o'clock. And now I'm at 11 o'clock. And Bonnie, what did you say?
2: I just had to rack my brain to know what a conventional clock looked like again. Because I just haven't seen one in so long, even though there's literally one right here. But honestly, I haven't seen one. So in my head, I'm
0: look
2: like,
0: up, Bonnie's right
2: okay,
0: there.
2: Okay, 11 o'clock is kind of to the left. Okay, like I just really had to think. So, and we use digital so much.
1: So if somebody says, I got you six, you know what that means?
2: I mean, I know what it, like I can, I know what it is. But I'm just saying, it really took me a minute to think about what a clock looks like.
0: I
2: haven't
0: it's
2: seen
0: like,
2: it.
0: Bonnie's sitting if you have hands. To write something, like it's like when you have to go to a place and they give you something, you have to fill out a form, your hand will get tired.
2: Yeah.
0: Because you're like, you haven't written anything in you know how long. Everything is digital now.
1: Mm. Yeah.
2: Yeah. That's why I journal. I really, like, I physically journal. I love writing.
0: Okay, Ray. Could you get married at 16?
1: No.
0: I definitely could.
1: No. Mm-mm. Definitely not.
2: I think at 16, I was a very ambitious person. Again, some of these kids at 16, 20 are more achieved than a lot of
0: but that doesn't mean they're emotionally mature.
2: But
0: mature, though,
2: people are not emotionally mature at our age. I deal with so many non-emotionally mature men.
1: Cannot say
2: that. They were married, they want to be married, and they haven't even worked on themselves. They don't even want to commit. For somebody to truly commit, like, that's a big deal.
0: Ryan Report is coming up. More of your phone calls is Magic.
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1: This is Senator Reverend Raphael Warnock. As a senator and a pastor, I believe that a vote is a kind of prayer for the world we desire for ourselves and our children. That's why we cannot allow Donald Trump to steal our elections. And that's why I'm voting for Miracle Rankin and Jen Jordan for Georgia Supreme Court. With Trump trying to steal elections and corporations getting more powerful, we need Miracle and Jen fighting for us. Election Day is Tuesday, May 19th, and you can vote early through May 15th. This is Senator Reverend Raphael Warnock asking you to join me in voting for Miracle Rankin and Jen Jordan for Georgia Supreme Court.
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4: When that happened, I did not hesitate, and neither did my deputy district attorney, Will Wooten.
8: 10 indictments have been handed up by a grand jury in Fulton County against former President Donald Trump and his allies related to the 2020 election here in Georgia.
5: We prosecuted Donald Trump for threatening Georgia and our democracy. And now I'm running for the Georgia Court of Appeals to unseat a judge who helped protect Donald Trump from prosecution.
9: A judge has ended the Georgia election interference case against President Trump and his co-defendants.
4: We need judges on the Court of Appeals who know no one is above the law. That's Will. Vote Will Wooten for Court of Appeals on May 19th.
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12: 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But that meat didn't come from us. The shade you're under, spice you're tasting, and American flag shirt you're wearing, that's us. Cherry wood and charcoal, yes. Corned beef, no. Cornhole, yes. Canapes, yep. Canapes, I don't know what that is. Meat, no. Everything but the meat, yes. Academy, fun can't lose.
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It is Ryan Kevin on Central. Tyler Perry Studios is doing something big. Ain't got nothing to do with movies, but season 18 of something else. And Michael won't stop till he gets enough. We'll tell you what he's done that hadn't been done in a while at the box office. Coming up in 7 minutes. And don't forget, the money drop is now worth $2,500. Ryan reports up next. It's magic.

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1: I need you to get focused.
2: There's all kinds of stuff going on. Yeah. Gossip.
3: Sometimes we do things and we don't investigate.
1: It's time for the Ryan Report.
4: Guys, you know, it's just nothing good could come of that situation. Just leave that alone.
5: It is your Ryan Report. A month into its release, the biopic Michael proved that even though people were trashing it in the critics department, it earned $26 million in its fourth week, $83.8 million globally, as it fell from the top spot as it premiered in March at number one. And then The Devil Wears Prada 2 came out, and then it went down. But now it's back to number one, proving that it is no fluke. Still growing strong in theaters, 3,500 plus theaters. Everybody's going to see it, and it's back at number one.
6: How much do you rely on, you know, critics?
5: None. I don't. Not at all.
6: Yeah.
5: Other movies that have done it before? Y'all want to take a guess?
7: Lion King.
5: Oh, you got it right. Yeah.
7: That one's easy.
5: Lion King did it. Avatar.
7: Movie. Okay, yeah, I can see Avatar.
5: Star Wars.
7: Titanic.
5: Episode 4. A Quiet Place.
6: A Quiet Place was good.
5: It dropped to number 2 and then came right back.
6: Yeah.
5: Joker. Spider-Man No Way Home. Jurassic Park. And Lion King. So some really good company there.
6: Those are type of movies that you go watch twice.
7: I mean, I just knew Titanic was going to be on it.
5: No.
7: I love the Titanic.
5: So, still haven't seen it yet.
7: What? Ryan, what are you waiting for?
5: I want to see it on the iPix.
7: Okay.
6: Well, what makes you, they don't have it on iPix yet?
5: I just don't have time, man. You know, what I like to do is go home.
7: Well.
6: But you're waiting for the, okay. You want the bootleg. You want to go to the barbershop.
5: I'm gonna see it on iPix, but I want to go home.
7: And do it on the weekend.
5: I'm going to do it when I go to New York. Okay. That's what my plan is.
7: Okay.
6: No, you're not.
5: Yes, I am.
6: I doubt it.
5: No, I will.
6: You're going to be too busy burning down spots.
5: No, because I'm there Friday to Sunday. I'm going to figure it out.
6: Okay.
5: All right.
6: You're mute.
5: Ring, ding, ding. Shark Tank is moving to Atlanta.
6: Nice.
5: After 17 years in L.A., they're going to be filming at Tyler Perry Studios. And now California's tax credit currently favors scripted shows, but now with added incentive, game shows are excluded. So as a result, some game shows have already decided to move to the A, which has, you know, a big deal for Tyler Perry now.
6: Nice.
5: So you might be seeing Mr. Wonderful and Barbara and Damon John and Robert hanging around in the ATL. Because there's only 4 places you can stay. When we come back, we got some news, man, we got to share. It's magic.
8: Good evening, ladies and gentlemen. How's everybody doing tonight?
9: All right.
8: I'd like

0: 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Shout out to everybody who came out to the Universe Soul Circus.
1: Yeah.
0: For the show on Friday. You missed the Limbo Queen. You can go to our page and you can see. I was talking about you.
1: Oh. I thought you were talking about, what was her name? Giselle or something.
0: Yeah, you're Limbo, though.
1: Great. Yeah. I mean, I did my best.
0: No, you did good.
1: I'm not as bendy, but, you know.
0: The funny thing about it was that you said you thought it was easy.
1: I did. Well, I guess when I was younger, I thought limboing was easy.
0: You're not younger.
1: I know. So now I'm like, I need to practice.
0: You know what's funny to me? What I'm watching now? Like, I don't understand what it is about black people and challenges.
1: Mm-hmm.
0: Like, between the Jeep challenge and the SWAT raids, I wish we could have, like, we need to do a challenge at the voting booth. I don't know what we could come up with. Like, watching the women do this Jeep challenge.
1: I'm definitely going to do it.
0: Someone is going to be concussed.
1: Why?
0: Because, if you don't know, you do what, a handstand,
1: and then you get your feet inside the window.
0: Put your legs over the window.
1: Yes.
0: And then you pull yourself up by your core.
1: I feel like the people that are doing it know that they can do it. Like, personally, I know I can do a full sit-up.
0: Now you're at gravity, so your feet are elevated.
1: Yeah.
0: And if you have a weak core, you're going to lose your balance. And you're going to knock yourself
1: out.
0: But
1: you could also
0: And you're going to be knocked unconscious on camera.
1: That's not true.
0: It is. I guarantee you.
1: Because if you, core, but you squeeze your glutes, you can definitely pull yourself up.
0: Okay, Bonnie. I'm telling you.
1: I'm going to do it today.
0: All right.
1: I'm going to do it today.
0: I'm watching more and more women do this Jeep challenge. And now they're trying to say whether or not they, if the tires are big.
1: Well, that does make
0: a
1: difference.
0: A Wrangler versus a Bronco.
1: If it's lifted.
0: Well, I forgot the guy's name. He was on Wildin' Out. He always does the videos where he critiques and it's like he's talking to the other
1: Tyler
0: person.
1: Tyler Chronicles?
0: No. It's a comedian type guy. But anyway, he did the Jeep Challenge. No, it's not Tyler Chronicles.
1: Oh, so he is a comedian. Oh, Lord.
0: But he does it and he starts doing sit-ups. Like, he's going back. I was like, see?
1: I think I can do it. I'm going to do it.
0: All right.
1: I'll post it for you guys.
0: Okay. All right. Well, the challenge is for you to go to vote tomorrow.
1: Yes.
0: Drive your Jeep.
1: Only thing I have.
0: Got to look at traffic right now. Radar.
2: 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Accident left lane block, fire department heroes, all the usual people out there just to get you to keep moving. And then also, if you're in the Conyers area, I-20 eastbound over at Sigmund Road, there's an accident, so please take your time and be careful. Before the first hot Georgia day hits, call Air Conditioning Specialists right now. 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
8: This is Senator Reverend Raphael Warnock. As a senator and a pastor, I believe that a vote is a kind of prayer for the world we desire for ourselves and our children. 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And that's why I'm voting for Miracle Rankin and Jen Jordan for Georgia Supreme Court. 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This is Senator Reverend Raphael Warnock asking you to join me in voting for Miracle Rankin and Jen Jordan for Georgia Supreme Court.
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12: For Justice Sarah Warren, faith isn't just a word. 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

ATL, it's only a few tickets left for the Ryan Cameron Foundation Daddy-Daughter Sneaker Ball happening this year. And we got to sell this thing out. So I hit up Ryan like, yo, man, I know what'll do it. A catchy jingle. Y'all want to hear it? Here you go.

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1: Hey, man, I was just playing about that jingle. But these tickets selling out for the Ryan Cameron Foundation Sneaker Ball is no joke. 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
6: I'm Fonnie Willis.
7: And I'm Will Wooten. Remember when Donald Trump tried to overturn the 2020 election by stealing thousands of votes in Georgia?
8: President Trump pressed Georgia's Secretary of State, Brad Raffensperger, to change the vote count.
9: I just want to find 11,780 votes.
6: When that happened, I did not hesitate, and neither did my deputy district attorney, Will Wooten.
10: 10 indictments have been handed up by a grand jury in Fulton County against former President Donald Trump and his allies related to the 2020 election here in Georgia.
7: We prosecuted Donald Trump for threatening Georgia and our democracy. And now I'm running for the Georgia Court of Appeals to unseat a judge who helped protect Donald Trump from prosecution.
11: A judge has ended the Georgia election interference case against President Trump and his co-defendants.
6: We need judges on the Court of Appeals who know no one is above the law. That's Will. Vote Will Wooten for Court of Appeals on May 19th.
7: Paid for by Wooten for Georgia.

0: It is Ryan Cameron Uncensored, Matthew Walter 75, 97.5, the real sound of Atlanta. We want to give our props to the props. Magic is the number one station in the entire market. We rank number one, 25-54 and 35-64. You know, each demographic is broken down to 18-49, 25-54, 35-64, and they use that to sell advertising. 25-54 is the key demo. And so for those of you who don't know, I said I got to do a better job of explaining it. Every month there is a ratings period that comes out based on the meters that people have, and their radio listening is being tracked, and they get a result, and that's how you get your ratings, right? So we're coming off of being number one for the first period, which was January, February, March. So now we're in April. So it'll be April, May, June, right? That'll be another 3 months. Then July, August, September. Then October, November. Then December is when everything kind of shuts down because they call that the holiday book. People's travel schedules are changing, whatever. But, you know, this is a big time for a lot of people on the radio. So there are some numbers we wanted to share with you that Ryan Cameron Uncensored with Big Ray and Bonnie Banks is the number one show in the entire market.
1: Woo-hoo.
0: We ranked number one, 1849, ranked number one, 2554, ranked number one, 3564.
1: Mm-hmm.
0: So anyone who has a radio between the ages of 18 and 64 is listening to this show on a daily basis, right, which we know, and I've always said, I don't think there's a better show on the radio. Just hands down. There's nobody that can tell me that we don't give y'all some news you can use, some other stuff that is going on, some topical stuff, and something that if you cannot go to work and talk about it, or if your grandmama got in the car, you ain't got to switch it off.
2: Right.
0: It's a show for anybody that can get on. And so, you know, and the thing that we always tell people is, you know, they're not advertising this show. We're not advertising it. So there's no commercials. There's no billboards. This money promotion definitely is a plus. We've been asking for that for a long time. But we just want to say thank you.
2: Yes.
0: Indeed. To all of y'all who have told people about the show. And if you see people and maybe listen to whatever else, be like, listen, man, y'all are missing out. And we have a good time, and we got more. We just getting started.

0: It is Ryan Cameron on Central. Magic 107.5, 97.5, the real sound of Atlanta. Yes?
1: What is this one? This candle smells real good, bro.
0: That is the Banshee flight candle. So, you know, I'm always going down the rabbit hole. And there was a story on there about people who have gone into Disney debt.
1: Disney debt? What's that?
2: Okay, what's that?
0: Because they've gone to Disney World so many times that they've actually gone into debt. Because Disney World is so expensive now. I saw something yesterday. They said you can actually fly to Japan and go to that Disney property and come back for what's cheaper than what's going on here in Orlando and in Disneyland. So, you know, they were talking to all these different people, people going like dozens and dozens of times. People who've had, you know, they go there every year and they budget. And sometimes they're going to debt. And so it was like, yeah, this one lady's like, oh, yeah, I did this and I got all this. And I got the Disney candles, and it was a little bar. We can click on it. And so you clicked on the bar, and it took you to Disney Sense, which is like Magic Sense, which was all of the different scents or their different theme parks or different resorts or whatever. I was like, man, if they got a Pandora Banshee flight, because I remember when I took that, we were there for the opening of it. And I took the flight, and it's basically you go through this thing, and it's the Avatar, just like the movie. The movie had just come out. And the actual thing we were riding on, you could feel it breathing.
1: Really?
0: So it was like such a 3D experience. And when I got finished, I started crying.
1: Why?
0: It was such an... If you haven't ridden this ride, the Pandora ride, the Banshee ride, I was like, I can't... It was... I said, I wonder if this is what heaven is like. Because it's all the animals and the water. And I mean, anybody who's ever ridden this Pandora ride can call and tell me... And vouch for it. It was amazing. So I said, I was always this one smell that was in the vicinity of the ride before you linked up with your avatar and y'all linked up. And so when I got the candle, I was like, oh my God, it's the exact same smell, the exact same scent. And my friend Melissa, who worked at Disney at the time, she said, I always told them they should do that, but they had thought of everything. So if you remember the Wilderness Lodge, it has a certain type of scent. If you remember, you know, some type of other resort, they have the same scent. So now they come in a candle form. So it's like the magic scent. So that right there, I'm like reflecting. So me and Patty, we watched the YouTube version. Somebody had Meta glasses. And we watched this while the candle was burning. And she was like, this is incredible. I was like, I don't know how they got away with this, but it was just like we were on the ride all over again.
1: Wow.
0: So, yeah, man, yeah, the Disney, they think of everything. It's magic. Got to look at traffic right now. We're going to find our reliable winner here in a second. Is it you? We'll let you know in a minute. What up, Ray?
1: 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All right, crash, 85 northbound near Shamley Tucker Road. Looks like it's got multiple left lanes blocked. Heavy units are on the scene, so please be careful. Expect some congestion. And then also we got another crash partially blocking that left lane on I-20 westbound over at Lee Road, so delays are building. From incredible animals to iconic brands, explore it all at Georgia Aquarium and World of Coca-Cola. Just steps apart and under one deal. 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
3: 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We'll tell you the hour that we will announce the Money Drop winner's name. 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
2: 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Amy, tell me about when the dash cam saves the day.
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9: I'm Fonnie Willis.
10: And I'm Will Wooten. Remember when Donald Trump tried to overturn the 2020 election by stealing thousands of votes in Georgia?
11: President Trump pressed Georgia's Secretary of State, Brad Raffensperger, to change the vote count.
12: I just want to find 11,780 votes.
13: When that happened, I did not hesitate, and neither did my deputy district attorney, Will Wooten.
14: 10 indictments have been handed up by a grand jury in Fulton County against former President Donald Trump and his allies related to the 2020 election here in Georgia.
10: We prosecuted Donald Trump for threatening Georgia and our democracy. And now I'm running for the Georgia Court of Appeals to unseat a judge who helped protect Donald Trump from prosecution.
15: The judge has ended the Georgia election interference case against President Trump and his co-defendants.
13: We need judges on the Court of Appeals who know no one is above the law. That's Will. Vote Will Wooten for Court of Appeals on May 19th.
10: Paid for by Wooten for Georgia.
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0: It is Ryan Cameron on Sense with Magic 107.5, 97.5. This is the perfect intro for what I got to talk about next. It is the perfect intro. You know Pastor Troy, you tell him to turn on the radio.
1: Oh, gosh.
0: You tell him to turn. First, he stood us up on Friday. He was like, I'm coming through the circus. He didn't. And then now this. So if you know PT Cruiser, you got 7 minutes to tell him to get on the radio. Because he's done it this time. And I mean, I'm sick of it.
2: Point your finger a lot, too.
0: I am telling you, I'm going to bring out the belt for Birthday Bash when he comes out and tell him he's a liar.
2: Really?
0: It's at this point. Because this is the last straw. When we come back, it's magic.

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1: This is a love that withstands time, space, and matter forever. Forever's a mighty long time. Here we are decades later. The sentiment is still the same. 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

0: about you. It is Ryan Cameron on Sense with Magic 107.5, 97.5, the real sound of Atlanta. Interesting weekend at the Cameron household. Got home on Friday and had some news. And if you remember, Patty Cakes went to Australia a while back, maybe what, about a month ago, a month and a half ago.
1: Give or take.
0: She wanted to go and check on her grandmother. Her grandmother was 101.
1: God bless her.
0: And her grandmother passed on Friday.
2: Yeah. Oh, I did see.
0: So, you know, we were dealing with that, and we were very glad that she got a chance to go and see her. Yeah, man, I was like, man, a grandmother that lives to 101 is amazing.
1: Yeah.
0: It's amazing. Like, how old were your grandparents when they passed?
1: The bishop was like 80 something.
0: Yeah.
1: As far as I remember, and my grandmama passed after him. So I'm not too sure how old she was.
0: Yeah. My grandparents passed like right after each other. It was like a really tough time for me because first my grandmother, my dad's mom, she passed. And then my grandfather and my grandmother, they passed like within 6 months of each other.
1: Yeah.
0: So you, because I remember just like sitting around, you know, you have the family prayer and like, you know, we always get it skipped over our house because other people in other houses were going through all kinds of stuff. You always knew something was going on because it'd be like 5, 10, 15, 20 cars. They'd be like, what's going on?
1: Right.
0: And it was like somebody had passed away or whatever. And then it just happened really rapidly. So we were dealing with that. And then I get a text to say, hey, call me. And the text is from the market manager at my old radio station, WVE, Rick Caffey. Now, Rick Caffey is the person who called me to tell me that I had made the final 24 for the nominations for the National Radio Hall of Fame.
1: Right.
0: So, you know, he said, hey, call me when you get a chance. So call Rick, and he's like, hey, man. I'm like, hey, what's going on? He was like, hey, just want to tell you, you didn't make the cut. And I said, okay. He said, yeah, you know. You made it to the 24, but you didn't make it into the top six, which I thought was a very, you know, that's a very small number, right?
1: Yeah.
0: So when you look at the National Radio Hall of Fame, you got people like Big Boy, you got Miss Hughes, you got the Breakfast Club, Sway, Steve Harvey, and many others who were like, really, you know, big time names.
1: Mm-hmm.
0: And I felt like I got hooed.
1: I feel like you got hooed too.
0: But I mean, I'm not. It's almost like if you lose the Oscar, you're just glad to be nominated. I'll change that. But what I'm saying is, I felt like because those are all like national. Like Ricky's, I really am going to be confident that Ricky's going to make it. Right? We'll find out Wednesday who the six that made it are. But the thing that I want to say is, Pastor Troy sent me a text and he said,
1: "I remember.
0: Hey, man. I hope you don't get New Edition, because that would be an RC heartbreak."
1: I remember that text, yeah. Because as you know, New Edition didn't make
0: it. Because New Edition didn't make it.
1: Right.
0: And I feel like Pastor Troy is my worst enemy friend.
1: Frenemy.
0: He's my worst enemy friend. Everybody else, congratulations, man. You got this. No worry. PT Cruiser, I hope you don't get RC heartbreak. So, I'm not in the Hall of Fame. I'm in the Black Radio. I'm in the Georgia, but I'm not going to make it to the National. They say I automatically get entered again next year because I was, you know, but I didn't make it.
1: Right.
0: But when we come back, I don't know if I'm going to let this Pastor Troy thing continue.
1: What do you mean?
0: Because there was some big news that broke over the weekend. I'm sick of this guy. It's magic.

0: It is Ryan Cameron on Central Magic 107.5, 97.5, the real sound of Atlanta. So, you know, the NFL schedule was announced this weekend. And, you know, I posted up on the chat. And I was like, hey, man, the Falcons are playing New Orleans October 5th in New Orleans on Monday Night Football. And then they were saying that the team was trying to make sure that we didn't play them on Monday Night Football because it's the 20th anniversary of Katrina. And I said, we played them on the 10th anniversary of Katrina, and we kicked their behinds.
1: Right.
0: So it doesn't really matter.
2: Don't use that as an excuse.
0: The point is I'm asking people now to go ahead and get your PTO off because it is going to be a I-20, 285, 85 North takeover. Because we're talking about Friday, Saturday, Sunday, and then the game on Monday.
2: Wow.
0: This, to me, is better than Essence. As far as being from Atlanta. There's no more Atlanta than being able to be in the NO
1: mm-hmm.
0: Friday, Saturday, Sunday, and then the game on Monday.
1: So do we, have we decide whether we want a train? Do we want a bus? Like,
0: I don't know. What y'all gonna do? All I know is I always go sit next to Pastor Troy every year. That's we've been doing this for 5 years now.
1: In enemy territory.
0: And we sit as close as we can. But after this last little stunt he pulled,
2: right.
0: When he saw that I had bought the tickets, because as soon as they were announced, I'm like, you gotta buy the tickets, you gotta buy the flights, because Delta's gonna be monitoring.
2: Yeah.
0: The tickets gonna go up and the hotel's gonna go up. And he was like, I said, I got the tickets. He said, bottles on me.
2: Oh.
0: And that's when I said, and after that text, I said, oh, I got him right where I want him. Right where I want him. What we're going to be drinking in about 12 minutes in celebration of our ratings, I'm ordering that all weekend long.
2: All weekend.
0: All, right. All weekend long.
2: I'm going to get my bottle on. All weekend long.
0: When he said bottles on me, I'm talking. Ace of Spades, Chris Style, Bonnie's favorite, Dom Perignon. I'm going to go in.
2: Wow.
0: So we don't know how we're going to go, but we're going, y'all. We definitely,
3: I'm definitely
0: going.
3: Taking a flight. I'm not.
0: Bonnie looked at our program director like she wanted to fight him when he said, train. Do we want to take a train down?
2: Train.
0: Why you can't take the train?
3: I'm not taking a train.
1: Why you can't take the train?
0: Yeah, why can't
3: I don't
0: you?
3: Know. I don't have to have a reason. I'm just not doing it.
2: Ooh.
3: That's okay. You guys can boo me all you want to.
0: What I write.
1: 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All right. I-20 westbound over at Thornton Road got everything kind of clearing up, but there is some congestion. And right now, that accident out there on Shamley Tucker got three lanes still blocked, all right, trying to get that accident out of the way on 85 northbound, so please be careful. Need encouragement and biblical wisdom? Go to intouch.org for sermons, devotionals, and hope today. 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
5: 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Y'all wanna hear it? 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Cool.

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0: It is Ryan Kevin on Censored Magic 107.5, 97.5, the real sound of Atlanta. You're going to love this week's Haters Gonna Hate prize. It's two legends in the game coming in August to Wolf Creek. But right now, it's a $150 gas card and a $150 grocery card, courtesy of Reliable. It's called a staycation. And based on the 285 stuff, and which I must correct something that I said Friday, 285 is 64 miles around.
1: Around?
0: Yes.
1: Right.
0: To get all the way around, 285 is 64 miles. So when the Braves guy, Pascual Perez, got lost, he took the wrong exit. And actually, this is how long ago this was. They fined him, guess how much, for missing a game.
2: $100.
0: Yes. How do you know that?
2: I don't know.
1: Really?
0: That's
1: it?
0: They fined him $100.
1: That's it?
0: Yeah. And so they went to his locker and started putting up all kinds of maps and stuff. Because he had, you know, got on 285, missed the wrong exit, and 64 miles around. So
1: I mean, I've done it when I first moved here. I got off and just kept going around. I was like, wait, where? Wasn't I just here?
2: That's funny. I remember when, this is before, like, map. This is right between you would print the directions.
0: Mm-hmm. Yeah.
2: But your flip phone could do maps a little bit. But, like, I was driving and I wasn't supposed to be, like, in certain places. But I learned that as long as I followed Greenville North, I could get home.
0: That's what I tell Patty all the time.
2: Yeah.
0: As long as you go on to Augusta, you're going to find it.
2: Yeah.
0: Until you get to Augusta.
2: And then you'll find the road.
0: And then you'll find the road. Yeah. Let's go find our winner, Reliable Heating and Air. It's a staycation. Here we go.
3: You.
0: Yo, Tia.
3: Yes.
0: What's happening?
3: Not much.
0: You laying down?
3: No.
0: Okay. I'm just checking on you, you know, making sure you want to maybe win something today. How you feeling? You feel like a winner today or feeling like a loser?
3: I'm feeling like a winner.
0: Okay. Tia, is Tia Brown?
3: Bowen.
0: Tia Bowen, I'm sorry. I'm making sure. Just checking you. You got it. Tia Bowen? Tia.
3: Yes.
0: Guess what?
3: What?
0: You feel like being reliable today?
3: Who is this?
0: My name is Ryan Cameron. You ever heard of me?
3: Yes.
0: I endorse this product called Reliable Heating and Air, and they got this thing called a staycation, and you had to go online and register. Do you remember doing that?
3: I think I did. I don't remember. I probably did.
0: You don't know what you be registering for?
3: I mean, I register for everything. I'm just trying to win.
2: I know that's right.
0: Okay, well, congratulations.
3: Thank you.
0: You want to know what you won?
3: Yes.
0: A free death threat. What time we want us to kill you? I'm sorry. Congratulations. You got the $150 gas card, the $150 grocery card from Reliable. You are the winner.
1: One time.
0: Even though you don't remember registering.
1: Right.
0: You just put your name in all the drawings.
3: I really do.
0: Yeah. Well, how you feel about that? That's pretty good, right?
3: Yes, it is. I can use it, definitely.
0: We can all use it. Shoot, that's like 2 gallons of gas.
3: Yeah, no.
0: Well, congratulations to you, okay?
3: All right,
0: hang
3: you.
0: On. Don't hang up and wake up. I don't know what you're doing over there.
3: I'm walking with my phone on my ear and I'm shopping in Kroger.
0: Oh, okay. Well, see, if you would have waited another day, you could have used your grocery card. But okay, you fast. Hang
3: I
0: on to you.
3: I use it. Thank you.
0: All right. 404-741-1075. Babyface and Shantae Moore, August 19th at Wolf Creek Amphitheater. If you want to go, be caller number 17 right now. What up, Ray?
1: 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Real quick, I-20 eastbound right before Panola Road got an accident. It's a semi-truck, so it's leaving two left lanes blocked. Hero is out there on the scene, so please take your time. Don't let the oil light add drama. Head to Take 5. 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
4: 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Amy?
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8: Georgians, the Supreme Court is our last line of defense as the White House threatens to take over state elections, restrict abortion nationwide, and take away our constitutional rights. The ACLU does not endorse or oppose candidates, but wants you to make an informed decision in the critical Supreme Court election on May 19th. The facts. On abortion, Reproductive Freedom for All has endorsed Jen Jordan and Miracle Rankin for their support of abortion rights. Charlie Bethel and Sarah Warren both upheld the 2019 Georgia law banning abortions after only 6 weeks, a law that has caused the deaths of two black women. The Supreme Court election is a nonpartisan election on Tuesday, May 19th. You can participate no matter which party you registered with for the primary. Remember, Jen Jordan and Miracle Rankin support a woman's right to choose abortion. Charlie Bethel and Sarah Warren upheld the 2019 Georgia law banning abortion. These are your facts in the critical Georgia Supreme Court election. Make your voice heard on May 19th. Paid for by American Civil Liberties Union Incorporated.
9: 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I'm Mike Thurman, Democrat for governor, and I believe we've got to cut Georgia's sales tax in half to save families real money, because I know how much that's needed today. 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My parents inspired me to help others rise up. And that's what I did in the legislature as head of the Department of Family and Children Services and Labor Commissioner, helping hundreds of thousands find jobs and hope. 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And as county CEO, cleaning up dysfunction and turning deficits into surpluses. I'm running for governor because cutting the sales tax in half will make a real difference. I'm Mike Thurman, and I believe it's our turn. 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
19: I'm Fani Willis.
20: And I'm Will Wooten. Remember when Donald Trump tried to overturn the 2020 election by stealing thousands of votes in Georgia?
21: President Trump pressed Georgia's Secretary of State, Brad Raffensperger, to change the vote count.
22: I just want to find 11,780 votes.
19: When that happened, I did not hesitate, and neither did my deputy district attorney, Will Wooten.
23: 10 indictments have been handed up by a grand jury in Fulton County against former President Donald Trump and his allies related to the 2020 election here in Georgia.
20: We prosecuted Donald Trump for threatening Georgia and our democracy. And now I'm running for the Georgia Court of Appeals to unseat a judge who helped protect Donald Trump from prosecution.
24: A judge has ended the Georgia election interference case against President Trump and his co-defendants.
19: We need judges on the Court of Appeals who know no one is above the law. That's Will. Vote Will Wooten for Court of Appeals on May 19th.
20: Paid for by Wooten for Georgia.
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0: Maddie, hello?
1: Hey.
0: Hey.
1: What number am I?
0: What is all that noise in the background?
1: Static, working, hard-working woman.
0: You sound like you're ripping and running over there.
1: No, not yet. I was running. Can I give a shout-out to my grandson? He just graduated.
0: I don't know your grandson, ma'am. Go ahead. Right. What's your grandson's name?
1: Alexander Joshua Hood.
0: Hey, wait.
1: Graduated from North Carolina Hills.
0: All right. Well, congratulations to him. And
2: who's this?
0: It's your chance to try to win this game. What's your name?
1: Barbara Hood.
0: Barbara Hood. Okay, Barbara. You're caller 17. Are you ready to play the game?
1: I am.
0: All right, Barbara. Hang on. I'll give you a code word when I come back. And if you get back through, it's Shantae Moore and Babyface at Wolf Creek, August 19th. Okay?
1: Okay.
0: All right, hang on. Hey, it's your turn to block her, Babyface and Shantae Moore at Wolf Creek Amphitheater, Sunday, August 19th. I'm about to clear the lines, give her a code word, and then we come back with an all-new Ryan Report. It's magic.

0: Magic, who's this?
1: Tickets.
0: You're calling one. Keep hating.
1: Okay, thank you, Ryan.
0: Magic, you're calling three. Who's this?
2: Hey, this is Barbara. Can't spare scallops.
3: Damn.
4: It's Pan. Pan's here.
3: Is it Barbara? Fantastic volume.
0: This is Barbara. Abracadabra.
3: This is Barbara. Mama, let her do it, dog. Congratulations, Barbara.
2: You have hilarious.
3: Baby
2: you're
3: face.
2: You're the wrong line of work, good boy.
3: Well, you know, I started off as a comedian. Just don't forget that. Google me. Go to Ryan Cameron Comic View. But okay, you win, though.
0: One time.
2: Thank you, guys.
3: All right, hang on.
5: We interrupt our programming to bring you the following special report.
6: I need you to get focused.
7: There's all kinds of stuff going on.
8: Yeah. Gossip.
9: Sometimes we do things and we don't investigate.
6: It's time for the Ryan Report.
10: Guys, you know, it's just nothing good could come of that situation. Just leave that alone.
11: Janet Jackson celebrated her 60th birthday with LaToya and friends, including Johnny Gill. She put up a 10-minute IG video showing the highlights from the party at a private house. Her sister Rebe was there. Also, Jimmy Jam and Terry Lewis. Tasha Smith was there. No JD.
0: Would you expect him?
4: Why would JD be there?
11: I mean, it's a milestone birthday.
0: Yeah, but...
4: No. My exes don't need to come to my milestone.
11: No?
0: No.
11: Explain to me why.
0: Let me go first.
4: Right.
0: He fumbled that one. Like worse than any other NBA
4: player.
0: What's
4: the other fumbled. Word than fumble? Like, is there another one?
0: It is, but it's a curse word. I can't say it.
4: Okay.
0: So why would I show up to something that I fumbled?
4: I mean, that's fine. If he did,
0: send flowers.
4: Yeah. But don't show up.
11: No, Janet wrote in the video caption, "I'm so grateful for the outpouring of love today.
4: What?
11: You have all made my 60 so special. Every single post, tribute, and wish touches my heart. I thank God for every additional day of life and for putting each of you in it. Wishing you all return blessings, and I look forward to seeing you soon. Janet."
4: Happy birthday, Janet!
0: Happy birthday, Janet.
11: Happy birthday, Janet.
0: I got a picture great. I need to post of her. Okay, got you. What was that?
11: What was that?
4: There's a song that I was listening to.
3: Ring, ding, ding.
11: Okay, we've all heard the jingle. 1-877 cards for kids. KARS cards for kids. And you donate your card today.
0: Right.
11: Well, a California judge has ruled that they were misleading people by not telling people what cards for kids. Who ran the organization, which it comes out and turns out to be, is a Jewish organization out of California. So a man sued 1-877-CARS-FOR-KIDS because he said after he donated his car that he went to the website and found out it wasn't what they said they were, saying it was misleading advertising, and the judge in California said they had to change it. The only way you found out that 1-877-CARS-FOR-KIDS was a Jewish organization was if you went to their website.
0: So what happened with the car?
4: What does that have to do with the car?
0: Right.
4: Did the kids still get the cars?
11: But what I'm saying is they were using the money for their organization. So you're thinking that you're just donating a car and it's like some generic thing, but it's a religious saying that you got, people thought it was no religious affiliation.
4: Yeah.
11: So you got to tell people, hey, this
0: is
11: a Jewish organization. We still want your car, but this is a Jewish organization. You can't just be like, oh, it's just a nonprofit.
4: Right. Okay.
11: A lot of people were very surprised by that.
0: And
11: that is your Ryan Report.

0: It is Magic 107.5, 97.5, The Real Sound of Atlanta. I watched this clip. It's Ryan Cameron on Citrus. Shout out to everybody who's on the live speaking with us as we celebrate. And I want to remind everybody that my contract says my repeated intoxication can get me in trouble.
1: So continuous.
0: Yeah, so if I keep getting inebriated at the job, then it could be a problem.
1: Repeat, the word is repeated.
0: Jerry Seinfeld was on a show and he was talking about how his friend sued him for $100 million because he said he came up with the concept of comedians in cars getting coffee. And he said, I was just amazed by the fact that this is my friend, but he decided to chase the bag. And he said, of course, I never got that idea from him, and it ended our friendship. Mm-hmm. And it made me think about this whole thing with Brian Michael Cox and Usher. And the fact that in Fulton County, they decided to not dismiss the lawsuit that Usher has against, you know, his longtime collaborator for this $700,000 loan for this failed Atlanta restaurant. Basically, they were trying to open up a restaurant in Atlanta called Homage ATL. And Usher said he was asked to be an investor, but said, no, I don't want to be an investor, but I'll loan y'all $1.7 million toward getting a property. And he said that $1 million was returned, but that still left $700,000 unaccounted for. And Judge Craig Schwall, who's a good friend of the show, sided with Usher, saying that he's alleged that the moving defendant solicited, directed, benefited from, or retained the funds at issue, saying that basically they need to get the money back. Mm-hmm. So the question is, would you ever sue a friend?
1: No, I've had opportunity. So 2000 New Year's, I fell down one of my friend's steps, mm-hmm. broke my ankle, New Year's, and my mother was like, "You need to sue him because it was negligent. There was, you know, a broomstick on the steps, yada yada." I couldn't do it.
2: But did he help pay for any of your? Oh, so see, that to me would be where I would have to sue you. Because if you're my friend and you know I hurt myself at your place and it was because of negligence, then I would be like, at least pay for my expenses.
1: Now, he came by and took me to all my appointments.
2: Oh, that's nice.
0: But that's an injury. I'm just saying, like a business deal.
2: Like a business deal?
1: Still, that's a friend. A friend is a friend. Like, I can't.
2: I think it depends on how the business deal went bad would be. I think in this case, I don't know. Usher, I'm not going to say 700,000 isn't a lot, but you did get back a mil.
0: If I loan you 1.7 and you give me back a mil, I'm supposed to just let that wash?
2: But do you want to keep is that your friend?
0: I don't know what that movie is. I can't remember. It's about the car dealer. And they was like, if you can't screw your friends, who can you screw?
2: Yeah. I mean, with you guys, I'd be like, who needs enemies when I have you guys?
1: Oh.
2: I feel the same.
1: That's how you feel.
2: Well, you guys are making fun of me.
0: Oh, no. We had to make fun of you. Where did we come back? Got to look at traffic. What's up, Ray?
1: 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Downtown Connector, acting in that HOV lane. Got it blocked. 7585 South Bell over at William Street. And then also, if you're in that Stockbridge area over on 75 Southbound at Spivey Parkway, all right, there is an accident to be reported. I haven't got no camera vision on it yet, but still, it's right there by 138. 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
5: Shanice, what's going on? 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
11: We got the file! 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
12: This is Fulton County District Attorney Fonnie Willis. I'm asking that you vote for my good friend, Brett Hume, for Labor Commissioner in the Democratic primary. 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I'm asking that you join me in voting for Brett Hume for Labor Commissioner.
13: Brett Hume here, Democrat running for Labor Commissioner. 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I've spent over three decades in union leadership fighting for workers. I'm endorsed by the Georgia AFL-CIO, the largest union organization in the state. I'm Brett Hume, working man for working people. Vote by May 19th. Paid for by friends of Brett Hume.
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Georgia, it's time to rise up. It's time to elect Mike Thurman for governor. 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Mike is the people's candidate. Vote Mike Thurman for governor.

0: 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Remember.
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11: I'm Fonnie Willis.
12: And I'm Will Wooten. Remember when Donald Trump tried to overturn the 2020 election by stealing thousands of votes in Georgia?
13: President Trump pressed Georgia's Secretary of State, Brad Raffensperger, to change the vote count.
14: I just want to find 11,780 votes.
15: When that happened, I did not hesitate, and neither did my deputy district attorney, Will Wooten.
16: 10 indictments have been handed up by a grand jury in Fulton County against former President Donald Trump and his allies related to the 2020 election here in Georgia.
12: We prosecuted Donald Trump for threatening Georgia and our democracy. And now I'm running for the Georgia Court of Appeals to unseat a judge who helped protect Donald Trump from prosecution.
17: The judge has ended the Georgia election interference case against President Trump and his co-defendants.
15: We need judges on the Court of Appeals who know no one is above the law. That's Will. Vote Will Wooten for Court of Appeals on May 19th.
12: Paid for by Wooten for Georgia.

0: It is Ryan Cameron Uncensored. I'm going to the court of public opinion on this, Ray.
1: Mm-hmm. What'd you do?
0: I did nothing. It's the latest country living update. And if you've listened to the show, you know I live in the bridge now. I'll be going to Henry County tomorrow to cast my vote. Didn't get a chance to do the early vote. But the person who her mom used to own my house, has continued to get mail sent there.
1: Still.
2: What?
0: Yes.
2: Ain't no way.
1: Oh, it's been happening since he moved in.
0: Still.
2: Well, it's been happening since I've been here, so I know it's been too long.
0: And so yesterday there was a piece of mail that came that was opened. Hmm. And when I looked at it, it was a court appearance. And it says, you are hereby summoned, da-da-da-da-da, for this court appearance for your case of criminal obstruction.
2: Oh.
0: So they have to appear in court. And they say, please aware, you know, make your attorney aware of this court date. And so Patty has had it up to, she's done. She's like, throw it in the trash. And I was just like, she said, because we have told this woman over and over again to stop. And I said, I don't know. Here's my question for you guys. Should I text this lady and be like, listen, there's something in here that you got sent here that says you have a court date. Now, her sister lives next door to me. Very fine, upstanding Christian family. They invite us to church. They're always at their lake house. Should I give it to her and tell her? Or should I just let the chips fall where they may?
2: I think that you should definitely send a text because it's like a court appearance. I just wouldn't want anything bad to happen to anybody. And then I would give it to the sister. But I would definitely warn them, like, this is the last time.
0: I've been saying that for 2 years, Bonnie.
2: But was it a court appearance letter?
0: Well, the only reason I knew it was a court appearance was because somebody had already opened it. Maybe they thought it was a check. I don't know. People open mail. They tear the corners off. They think there's a card in there.
1: Yeah,
0: I mean,
1: you need to let somebody know because in all honesty, the next time it's a court appearance or something like that, the police could be coming to your house. Because
0: that's my big, and
1: right.
0: I watch Law and Order every day.
1: Right.
2: And I just wonder if she had that address, you know what I'm saying, like before, like that's the address that she just has.
0: Well, I kept telling her, hey, yo, this has got to stop. I promise this won't be the last time. And then it was her kid's mail. It was the stuff from
2: like. But has it slowed down?
0: It's something almost every other day.
1: So, and then after this, tell your mailman.
0: We put return to send on, and they took it the last time.
1: Yeah.
0: But I'm like, in this situation, what do y'all think I should do?
1: Sister and then text her.
2: Yeah, definitely sister and text. That's what I would do. And I'd be like, look, girl, this is the last time, though. I ain't helping you.
0: I'm going to reach out to the sister. I'm not texting this lady because now she's taking my kindness for weakness. And the whole thing is, no, she ain't filed no change of address, Tayonce. She don't have no address.
2: Oh, she homeless?
0: I don't know what she doing. But she moseyed up to my house like one day out of the blue. Like, who the hell is this at the door?
1: Moseyed.
0: Yeah, it's like, hey, my mom used to own this house. And, you know, and when the mail, I was like, listen, you got to stop this. This was like 2 years ago. What do y'all think I should do? It's magic.

0: 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Ryan Cameron Uncensored. Yeah. Yo, man.
1: The thing is that it's still going on from when you first moved in.
0: Yeah, I, at this point, it's
1: like I get your niceness. I understand.
0: No, and then, I'm not even being nice.
1: No. It's but like, in the beginning,
0: right? I was like, listen, Michelle, which is her name. I said, you can't keep sending stuff here. Well, I'm trying to get, and I'm at the trailer, blah blah blah. And I was like, listen,
1: send it to the trailer.
0: And then you know people are saying like, hey, if her sister says it lives next door,
1: why isn't it going to the
0: sister's? Why not send it to your sister's house? Right.
1: But probably the sister just don't mess with that other sister.
0: And like I said, the sister is a, you know, fine, upstanding Christian family.
1: Right.
0: Very nice.
1: Have a house on the lake.
0: They always up at the lake house.
1: Love it.
0: But at this point, I'm afraid because now the court system is like, hey, so, you know, if you don't go to court, they issue a bitch warrant.
1: Mm-hmm. And then they'll come.
0: Then they come looking for you.
1: Dog the bounty hunter is at your door.
0: Exactly. 404-741-1075. Magic, hello.
2: Yes, Ryan Cameron, I must tell you that they coming, Ryan, on guard, as they said, on guard, and everything I love, they coming. Happened to me, my friend. Happened to me on a Sunday morning. Boom, boom, boom, boom. I'm like, what in the Sam Hill is really going on? I fly downstairs. It's two detectives. And so-and-so here. I'm sorry, sir. They don't live here. Is this so-and-so? Sir, you read the address. Person does not live here. Okay. Made a joke about my Falcons. Okay. You got a dead bird on your stoop. Whatever. Okay. Detective next to, ha-ha-ha. You need my gun? No, I got one. Boom. 3 weeks later, boom, boom, boom. It's 10 SWAT Clayton County police officers at my door, about to beat my door down. My mom's 101, shakes the house. Neighbors calling me. They got you surrounded, shouted, what you done done? I'm like, what? Is this person here? No.
0: Get that one ready.
2: Disturbing my house. You guys are disturbing my household. My mom is asleep. She's 101 and now she's upset. Ryan, they coming. They coming. Lord. If you don't get in contact with that person, they are coming. They gonna upset you. The patty cakes, the dog, the hamster, everybody gonna be mad.
0: Oh my God. All right. Thank you. Bye. Bye-bye. All right. So, tomorrow, we gonna call her.
1: Call who?
0: I'm calling Michelle.
1: Oh, we got her number?
0: Oh, yeah, we got her number.
1: Oh, let's get it.
0: Yeah, tomorrow, at when we first come on, we're going to call her. She's, yeah. And I'm like, listen, this is where we are.
1: And
0: because
1: no,
0: if the police come to my door,
1: then there's a problem.
0: There's already been a problem.
1: Right.
0: There's a real problem. Because it says she has done some type of obstruction. They're like, hey, inform your attorney of this court date. We'll follow up with this tomorrow, man. But they coming. It's not the answer I was looking for.
1: It's like the Luke. Oh, they coming. Captain D coming. No.
0: They coming. Is Deion Sanders? That's we coming. Coming in traffic right now. We'll revisit this tomorrow. What up, Ray?
1: 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Accident right. Two lanes blocked. 285 northbound right after Paces Ferry Road. And then in that Forest Park area, 75 southbound at 285, got an accident. Seems like there's a fender bender over on the left side trying to be moved off to the right side. But, you know, the onlooker delay is causing some serious issues. 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I'm Big Ray for Ryan Cameron Uncensored on Magic 107.5, 97.5, the real sound of Atlanta. 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
1: 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We regulate any stealing of his property. 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But you can't be any geek off the street. 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Earn your keep.

0: Speaking of regulating, they had 285 shut down this weekend. Did it cause you any traffic concerns getting to where you were going? Now, I will say that I did run into some congestion outside this weekend, but I can't even say if it was 285's, you know, fault. But you know, you gotta blame it on somebody. I know it's thick up out here in these streets because of that 285 shutdown. Probably ain't had nothing to do with 285, but we're glad it's back open. Things are moving forward. Just know that there will be more lane closures and shutdowns in the coming months because they're going to continue to work on that reconstruction project and some other projects in the area. Also, not sure if you're downtown a lot or in the Midtown area, different areas in Atlanta, there are signs going up that say no turn on red. So I'm discovering them myself, friend, getting ready to pop that right and then look up and say, oh, and have to hit that brake real quick. So just pay attention to signage because things are changing in the area. Taking a look at the weather right now with the 11 Alive Weather Impact Team. And then coming up at 7:45, tickets. I got tickets to Neo and Akon. I'll tell you how you can win them next on Magic.
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2: We finally have a change in our weather pattern coming, but we still have to wait a couple of days before that happens. Now, during the day on Tuesday, it'll be partly cloudy. It's still going to be warm with highs near 88. It's on Wednesday when we start to see some changes. A front is going to come in, and it's going to stall out, and that's going to keep us with some rain chances for the middle of the week, the end of the week, and also into the weekend. Rain chances on Wednesday are at 30% with a high of 88. Thursday, we go up to 87. Rain chance up to 40%. Also a 40% chance for showers Friday. Rain chances even a little higher for Saturday, Sunday at 50%, and then down to 40% on Memorial Day with highs in the mid-80s. 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From the 11 Alive Weather Impact team, I'm Chief Meteorologist Chris Holcomb.
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7: I'm Fonnie Willis.
8: And I'm Will Wooten. Remember when Donald Trump tried to overturn the 2020 election by stealing thousands of votes in Georgia?
9: President Trump pressed Georgia's Secretary of State, Brad Raffensperger, to change the vote count.
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7: When that happened, I did not hesitate, and neither did my deputy district attorney, Will Wooten.
11: 10 indictments have been handed up by a grand jury in Fulton County against former President Donald Trump and his allies related to the 2020 election here in Georgia.
8: We prosecuted Donald Trump for threatening Georgia and our democracy. And now I'm running for the Georgia Court of Appeals to unseat a judge who helped protect Donald Trump from prosecution.
9: The judge has ended the Georgia election interference case against President Trump and his co-defendants.
7: We need judges on the Court of Appeals who know no one is above the law. That's Will. Vote Will Wooten for Court of Appeals on May 19th.
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0: 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Beezy Baby with you. Coming up in less than 15 minutes, I'll tell you how you can win tickets to check out Neo and Akon at the Lakewood Amphitheater. It's Magic.
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0: 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But coming up at about 8:23 tonight, I'm going to ask you a Neo question. Yeah, you got some Neo trivia. So if you are a Neo fan, it should be easy for you. 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